0: Call in and let us know what state you're listening from tonight. 1-888-900-5217. Lauren Snap, Donnie Meacham, and we have a report. I thought I... It's a report.
1: And with that whale fart?
0: Exactly. These are the smartest states in the U.S., according to research. Number three, Connecticut. Okay. Number two, Vermont. Okay. Number one, Massachusetts.
2: Now, first of all, I want to redo this list. Those are like the three smallest states. So what? You have three smart people? So wow, out of population standards, of course you're going to be the smartest state. No, I want to recount.
0: Here's where my head went, though. These are very cold states, so I figured that maybe they were all just inside reading a lot.
2: You know what? Good for them, though, because somebody from Connecticut, Vermont, and Massachusetts, we need more smart people in this country.

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7: Rain possible tonight, near 60. West winds 5 miles per hour. Tomorrow, occasional rain in the afternoon, 85. Tomorrow night, scattered showers, 52. Thursday, sunny, 78. Thursday night, mostly clear, 50. Friday, sunny, 82. Friday night, mostly clear, 53. And for Saturday, sunshine, 81.

0: tonight.
1: I've got a big word for you tonight, and I need to know if you are this. Are what? You an ornithile?
2: Excuse me?
1: An ornithile.
2: Who?
1: It's somebody who loves birds. If you're a bird lover, give us a call. It's 1-888-900-5217. I feel like there are two types of people. There are people that love birds, and there are people that, well, I'm scared of them. It's that person. That's me.
2: Yeah. Well, you know, I have, you know, like 7 bird tattoos all over my shoulder. I'm obsessed with birds, but as a child, I thought my grandma would never forgive me because I did something to her bird.
1: Okay, we're going to get that story. That's coming up.
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1: Birds of a feather, they flock together. 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What happened?
2: My poor granny, you know, growing up, she, you know, left her husband, thank God. 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Obsessed with this bird. 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And maybe it would come back. 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Lots of things. She sobbed for days when I let that bird out of the house.
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0: Crush Nights.
1: Are you easy?
2: Nah, you ain't. Bruno, though, is. Bruno in the Big Easy. Bruno Mars in New Orleans. Why wouldn't you want to go? Seriously. New Orleans? Hello? Get some beads. Flash your ID to get into that. You thought I was going to say something. No, flash your ID. Flash that, too. That's all right. Beads for everybody. Bruno in the Big Easy. Into the wind right now. We're going to send you to a show, get you to New Orleans, get you a little bit of spending money. A little bit goes a long ways these days. Going to the Big Easy, enter right now on the Pop Crush app.

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1: 39. Huh? 39 years of age. That's when most Americans feel like they have no idea what's going on when it comes to celebrity culture. I mean, I struggle with a Roku sometimes, you know, but like my finger's on the pulse.
2: Oh, that's the thing. I mean, we're not 39, but also, I disagree with this. I feel like as you get older, they don't admit they follow celebrities as much, but they're actually more tuned in.
1: Oh, maybe you're right. If this is you, let us know. Slide into the DMs right there in the Pop Crush app.
2: There's some 70-year-old woman out there going, I know everything Kim Kardashian does.
3: Hey, guys, this is Bruno Mars.
0: You know that feeling when a Bruno Mars song comes on?

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1: 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I am laughing so hard because I've got a friend that is 6'7", 270 pounds. 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
1: 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I literally just walked by and I was like, are you sitting? 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
11: Rain possible tonight, near 60. West winds 5 miles per hour. Tomorrow, occasional rain in the afternoon, 85. Tomorrow night, scattered showers, 52. Thursday, sunny, 78. Thursday night, mostly clear, 50. Friday, sunny, 82. Friday night, mostly clear, 53. And for Saturday, sunshine, 81.

0: night, kicking it on a Tuesday coming up. I'm Chad. Oh, she is young, y'all. She is Freya Sky, and she is taking over the world. Her song Silent Treatment is a bop plus. She's currently filming Zombies 5 for the Disney Channel, but I got her. She's right here. Me, Freya Sky, Pop Crush Night, coming up next.
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2: 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Oh, so we have to get to silent treatment because you're playing it all night long here. And why? For me, why is silent treatment? It's honestly the worst thing in the world when somebody just goes quiet.
4: 100%. I can agree so much. Hi, by the way. Love how you love the emphasis on R. Obsessed. I'm going to start calling myself Freya Sky now.
2: Freya.
4: but no, yeah, getting a silent treatment is just the worst. But I think when it happened to me, I just remember feeling so kind of alone in it. And I think when something like that's happened to you, it's so easy to feel like you're the only person in the world this has happened to. And you're like, this is the worst thing ever. I think music is a way that can help you feel way less alone. So for me,

0: there's so many different ways it can happen. I think that's another reason that it resonated so much.
1: Well, yeah, because like you said, it's not just basically relationship as in like boyfriend or girlfriend, or it can be even when sometimes my mom's mad at me and gives me the silent treatment. I'm like, sometimes that hurts worse because you're like, just talk to me. All I want to do is even just yell at me. Even if you just yell at me.
0: Honestly, that's better sometimes. Someone being mean to you and yelling at you. Honestly, sometimes I think I would have preferred that than the silent treatment.
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2: We're currently filming Zombies 5. You're kind of taking over as lead in this one. So that also has to be like, oh, wow, the kind of, you know, everything's on me on this.
3: There's definitely a lot of pressure when it comes to that. And that's something that I think I've kind of been juggling out here too, because we are obviously focusing on like filming the movie and all of that, but also obviously I'm trying to plan my Australia tour and stuff. So it does feel like I'm kind of juggling both at the same time, along with the

0: pressure of like doing it on our own this time. And that's definitely been quite daunting. Last movie, we were so lucky to have the OGs, having Meg and Milo, who I think are just like the mum and dad of the franchise, the king and queen. And then I guess having it this time where I feel like we're on our own a bit, but they do, they reach out and they are there for us, and they make it known that we can reach out for anything.
1: Looking forward to Zombies 5 Plus, more with Freya coming up on Popcorn Nights.

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2: Really, so I know Zombies is 5 is set for a release next year in 2027. You have new music and you have the tour and everything. Your life is going to be so busy for the next 2 years. I, just from like a personal standpoint, I really hope that you get a little bit of time to like enjoy this moment. Because like, this is amazing.
3: Yeah, it's so spectacular. I mean, it's really cool. I remember I was saying this the other day. I was like, oh, I definitely feel very tired with how busy the schedules are. It's like I'm up at 3 a.m. for my call times, and then I come home and I take my Nova hair out, and then I'm like, okay, here we go. Australia tour planning or fall tour planning. But then you actually have a moment to think about it, and I'm like, what an amazing thing to be doing in my time. Like, what a cool thing to say is I'm tired because I get to plan my dream tour and I get to be in a movie I've idolized my whole life. Like, that really is the best, not even issue to have, but the best way of being tired, honestly.
1: Take a minute, everyone, and just sit in your moment. 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
2: No secret that I am divorced, all right?
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2: Okay. 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And I look up and I'm like, who are these people? And my ex-husband was like, oh no. And I go, what happened? He goes, I met these guys at a gas station last night and we all kind of partied for a little bit at their house. And I might have maybe said that they should show up. I said, what are you talking about? And Corey looks up and goes, hey, Snowball, that's the guy's name. 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

0: I'm U.S. Transportation Secretary Sean Duffy. 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
2: Rain possible tonight, near 60. West winds 5 miles per hour. Tomorrow, occasional rain in the afternoon, 85. Tomorrow night, scattered showers, 52. Thursday, sunny, 78. Thursday night, mostly clear, 50. Friday, sunny, 82. Friday night, mostly clear, 53. And for Saturday, sunshine, 81.

0: Wedding Crashers, but make it a mini horse. Lauren Snap, Donnie Meacham, Sophia, she slid into the DMs tonight. We're talking about weddings, and she goes, the weirdest thing I've ever seen at a wedding was last year, a mini horse showed up and thought that it was the officiant. Honestly, I probably would have thought that the horse was welcome, like a trick pony that I would be into.
1: Why did people say mini horses? Aren't mini horses just ponies? They're also wedding crashers. Why would you want to crash the wedding? Nobody wants to marry me, so that's probably why I'm jaded, but I didn't want to be at the wedding. More or less crash somebody else's.
0: Okay, I've got a wedding crash story. I'll fill you in on that next.
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0: Lauren Snapp, Donnie Meacham. Couple paid $951 to have 7 birds, including a ring-bearing owl. I don't really even understand this, to fly into their wedding. All right. Apparently, this is a huge trend. People are really getting into the birds and the weddings, and it's all because of Harry Potter. Why did anybody think that this was going to be a good idea? Because the owl took off with the rings.
1: Bye. $950 for $50, I can go to a tree over there. I'll find some birds. I'll scoop them up, and I'll walk in and just throw them at you at the wedding. What do you want? Seriously? 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And your niece was busy.

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1: Are you easy?
2: Nah, you ain't. Bruno, though, is. Bruno in the Big Easy. Bruno Mars in New Orleans. Why wouldn't you want to go? Seriously. New Orleans? Hello? Get some beads. Flash. Your

ID to get into that. You thought I was going to say no. Flash OI. Flash that too. That's how I beads for everybody. Bruno in the Big Easy. Into the Wind right now. We're going to send you to a show. Get you to New Orleans. Get you a little bit of spending money. A little bit goes a long ways these days. Bruno in the Big Easy. Enter or right now on the Pop Crush app.

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1: Speaking of wedding crashing, so me and my friends one time, we went to like this big giant dance party and we're all dressed like, I mean, we have very little on. 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It rarely rains here in LA. Raining that night. 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
1: Call in and let us know what state you're listening from tonight. 1-888-900-5217. Lauren Snap, Donnie Meacham, and we have a report. I thought I It's a report. And
2: where that whale fart.
1: Exactly. These are the smartest states in the U.S., according to research. Number three, Connecticut. Okay. Number two, Vermont. Okay. Number one, Massachusetts.
3: Now, first of all, I want to redo this list. Those are like the three smallest states. So what? You have three smart people? So wow, out of population standards, of course you're going to be the smartest state. No, I want to recount.
1: Here's where my head went, though. These are very cold states, so I figured that maybe they were all just inside reading a lot.
3: You know what? Good for them, though, because somebody from Connecticut, Vermont, and Massachusetts, we need more smart people in this country.

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7: Intermittent showers, temperature falling to 60. Wind should be calm. Wednesday, rain possible in the afternoon, 85. Wednesday night, scattered showers, 52. Thursday, sunny, 78. Thursday night, mostly clear, 49. Friday, sunny, 82. Friday night, mostly clear, 53. And for Saturday, more sunshine, 80.

0: I've got a big word for you tonight, and I need to know if you are this. Are you an ornithile?
1: Excuse me?
0: An ornithile.
1: Who?
0: It's somebody who loves birds. If you're a bird lover, give us a call. It's 1-888-900-5217. I feel like there are two types of people. There are people that love birds, and there are people that, well, I'm scared of them. It's that person. That's me.
1: Yeah. Well, you know, I have, you know, like 7 bird tattoos all over my shoulder. I'm obsessed with birds, but as a child, I thought my grandma would never forgive me because I did something to her bird.
0: Okay, we're going to get that story. That's coming up.
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8: 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Man, I miss playing football. 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
1: Birds of a feather, they flock together. 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Lauren Snapp, Johnny Meacham. Just talking about your grandmother's bird. What happened?
2: My poor granny. 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And then she didn't have any friends. She had this bird. Obsessed with this bird. But she used to just let it fly around the house. You know, I'm like, okay, perch, you know, whatever. I, as a child, was like, oh my gosh, you know, the bird, I wonder if the bird would like to see outside and maybe it would come back. So I opened the door, I was like, oh, go see the outside, let the bird out. It never came.

0: get some beads, flash your ID to get into that. You thought I was going to say, no, flash your ID. Flash that too. That's all right. Beads for everybody. Bruno and the Big Easy. Enter the win right now. We're going to send you to a show, get you to New Orleans, get you a little bit of spending money. A little bit goes a long ways these days. Bruno and the Big Easy, enter right now on the Pop Crush app.
1: They say the holy water's watered down, and this town's lost its faith. Our colors will fade eventually, so if our time is running out, day after day, we'll make the mundane a masterpiece. Oh my, my, oh my, my love, I take one look at you, you're taking me out.

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1: 39. Huh? 39 years of age. That's when most Americans feel like they have no idea what's going on when it comes to celebrity culture. I mean, I struggle with a Roku sometimes, you know, but like my finger's on the pulse.
2: Oh, that's the thing. I mean, we're not 39, but I disagree with this. I feel like as you get older, they don't admit they follow celebrities as much, but they're actually more tuned in.
1: Oh, maybe you're right. If this is you, let us know. Slide into the DMs right there on the Pop Crush app.
2: There's some 70-year-old woman out there going, I know everything Kim Kardashian does.
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2: Think about your best friend, and what is maybe something that has just shocked you that you learned about them? 1-888-952-17. I am laughing so hard because I've got a friend that is 6'7", 270 pounds. He's bearded, tattooed. He sneezes like a Disney princess. He can't help it. It's like, achoo!
3: What's so funny is my giant friend, too. He's like this big, like, football player guy. He's so cuddly and so sweet. And he sits when he pees. And it's just something about it. I literally just walked by and I was like, are you sitting? He was like, I always do it. I was like, oh, I have twins. That was so random.

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3: Intermittent showers, temperature falling to 60. Wind should be calm. Wednesday, rain possible in the afternoon, 85. Wednesday night, scattered showers, 52. Thursday, sunny, 78. Thursday night, mostly clear, 49. Friday, sunny, 82. Friday night, mostly clear, 53. And for Saturday, more sunshine, 80.

0: Night.
1: Bob Crush Night. Kicking it on a Tuesday coming up. I'm Chad. Oh, she is young, y'all. She is Freya Sky, and she is taking over the world. Her song Silent Treatment is a bop plus. She's currently filming Zombies 5 for the Disney Channel. But I got her. She's right here. Me, Freya Sky, Pop Crush Night, coming up next.
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2: Welcome. Oh, so we have to get to silent treatment because you're playing it all night long here. And why? For me, why is silent treatment? It's honestly the worst thing in the world when somebody just goes quiet.
4: 100%. I can agree so much. Hi, by the way. Love how you see, love the emphasis on the R. Obsessed. I'm going to start calling myself Freya Sky now.
2: Freya.
4: but no, yeah, getting a silent treatment is just the worst. But I think when it happened to me, I just remember feeling so kind of alone in it. And I think when something like that's happened to you, it's so easy to feel like you're the only person in the world that this happened to. And you're like, this is the worst thing ever. I think music is a way that can help you feel way less alone. So for me,

0: Sometimes that hurts worse because you're like, just talk to me. All I want to do is even just yell at me. Even if you just yell at me.
1: That's better sometimes. Someone being mean to you and yelling at you. Honestly, sometimes I think I would have preferred that in the solitary.
2: More with Freya Sky coming up on Pop Quiz Nights.

0: it resonated so much.
1: Well, yeah, because like you said, it's not just basically relationship as in like boyfriend or girlfriend, or it can be, even when sometimes my mom's mad at me and gives me the silent treatment, I'm like,

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1: Funkers Nate, Danny here hanging with the Furious Guy.
2: We're currently filming Zombies 5. You're kind of taking over as lead in this one. So that also has to be like, oh wow, the kind of, you know, everything's on me on this.
3: There's definitely a lot of pressure when it comes to that. And that's something that I think I've kind of been juggling out here too, because we are obviously focusing on like filming the movie and all of that, but also obviously I'm trying to plan my Australia tour and stuff. So it does feel like I'm kind of juggling both at the same time, along with the pressure of like doing it on our own this time. And that's definitely been quite daunting. Last movie, we were so lucky to have the OGs, having Meg and Milo, who I think are just like the mum and dad of the franchise, the king and queen. And then I guess having it this time where I feel like we're on our own a bit, but they reach out and they are there for us, and they make it known that we can reach out for anything.
1: Looking forward to Zombies 5 Plus, more with Freya coming up on Popcorn Snake.

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2: Really, so I know Zombies in 5 is set for a release next year in 2027. You have new music and you have the tour and everything. Your life is going to be so busy for the next 2 years. I, just from like a personal standpoint, I really hope that you take some, get a little bit of time to like enjoy this moment. So it's like, this is amazing.
3: Yeah, it's so spectacular. I mean, it's really cool. I remember I was saying this the other day. I was like, oh, I definitely feel very tired with how busy the schedules are. It's like I'm up at 3 a.m. for my call times, and then I come home and I take my Nova hair out, and then I'm like, okay, here we go. Australia tour planning or fall tour planning. But then you actually have a moment to think about it, and I'm like, what an amazing thing to be doing in my time. Like, what a cool thing to say is I'm tired because I get to plan my dream tour and I get to be in a movie I've idolized my whole life. Like, that really is the best, not even issue to have, but the best way of being tired, honestly.
1: Take a minute, everyone, and just sit in your moment. Enjoy it. More Pop Crush Nights coming up.

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fire and

Intermittent showers, temperature falling to 60. Wind should be calm. Wednesday, rain possible in the afternoon, 85. Wednesday night, scattered showers, 52. Thursday, sunny, 78. Thursday night, mostly clear, 49. Friday, sunny, 82. Friday night, mostly clear, 53. And for Saturday, more sunshine, 80.

0: I pull up, like, how you pull up, baby? 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
1: Step in the kitchen.

Intermittent showers, temperature falling to 60. Wind should be calm. Wednesday, rain possible in the afternoon, 85. Wednesday night, scattered showers, 52. Thursday, sunny, 78. Thursday night, mostly clear, 49. Friday, sunny, 82. Friday night, mostly clear, 53. And for Saturday, more sunshine, 80.

If you had one shot or one opportunity to seize everything you ever wanted in one moment, would you capture it?

Intermittent showers, temperature falling to 60. Wind should be calm. Wednesday, rain possible in the afternoon, 85. Wednesday night, scattered showers, 52. Thursday, sunny, 78. Thursday night, mostly clear, 49. Friday, sunny, 82. Friday night, mostly clear, 53. And for Saturday, more sunshine, 80.

They say the holy water's watered down, and this town's lost its faith. Our colors will fade.

Intermittent showers, temperature falling to 60. Wind should be calm. Wednesday, rain possible in the afternoon, 85. Wednesday night, scattered showers, 52. Thursday, sunny, 78. Thursday night, mostly clear, 49. Friday, sunny, 82. Friday night, mostly clear, 53. And for Saturday, more sunshine, 80.

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2: Mostly sunny today, upper 80s. Wind should be calm. Tonight, scattered showers possible, 53. Tomorrow, sunshine, 77. Tomorrow night, clear, 49. Friday, sunny, 84. Friday night, mostly clear, 55. And for Saturday, more sunshine, 83.

inspiring me.

0: with this music, it sounds like probably not good.
1: Yeah. Brooke and Jeffrey in the morning. Is there construction happening?
0: Oh.
1: Did some blonde in a black Mazda cut you off?
2: Sorry.
1: Maybe you're stuck behind a semi that has a sign on its mud flaps that says, "Flash me, I'm bored."
3: Oh.
1: We know one thing, traffic is not getting better here in America.
3: No.
1: And one country who might be way ahead of us in solving that issue is actually China.
0: Really?
3: They're so innovative.
1: Because they expect to start large-scale production of their new fleet of flying cars.
0: What?
3: Oh. No way, flying cars are here?
0: Yeah, let's trust that.
1: It's really happening. 7,000 orders have officially been placed, and there's already so many people on the wait list. Like, we're talking like thousands and thousands of people that want to get in on this.
3: All the rich people immediately put a pre-order in. Yeah.
0: Where do they get to fly? Like, right over the freeway?
3: Yeah.
0: Like, what's the airspace situation here?
3: I have so many questions about that.
1: Wherever you want to go, let your car
3: what?
1: Take you.
3: No way.
1: So, what do they look like? First off, no steering wheel.
0: That's good.
1: They're pilotless cabins, so you can't mess it up with user error.
3: Makes me feel better.
1: You just put in your destination, and you lay back in your ultra-comfortable seat, and the car will auto-fly you to wherever you want to go.
0: And you just hope the Wi-Fi doesn't drop out.
1: Yeah. Sure. Well, here's a picture if you kind of want to see what it's going to look like.
3: Oh, it's almost like a helicopter drone.
1: Super cool.
0: How does this man have such good hair and there's no windshield covering it?
2: Not a realistic photo of hair in a convertible.
0: No.
2: For sure.
3: Come on, AI, do better.
2: Yeah.
1: I'm going to give you the good and the bad news about it. Good news, the price. The single occupancy flying car only costs you
3: $5,000. I don't like that. How is it that cheap?
0: Dude, that's how much an electric bike costs.
3: I know.
1: The bad news, just to fly it across town is going to cost you $2,000 in fuel.
0: I see.
3: It's a fuel thing. Yeah.
1: Just kidding. Okay. They're electric, so you can park it on your roof and plug it in with a super long extension cord. Fully electric flying cars.
0: Why does the electric also make me nervous for some reason?
3: Like, the Wi-Fi and the electricity goes out?
1: Why are you so skeptical about the future arriving so quickly? The future is here. Get used to it.
3: Okay.
1: So this company...

0: predicts in just 5 years, most of their revenue is going to come from flying cars.
1: Interesting. What were they making before?
0: Flying shock collars.
1: Okay.
0: The shock collar question of the day. We're taking them off the market of that because we have the same one for the last one.
2: It's flying around the room right now.
0: 14 years it's been going at it. Jake, let's do it.
3: Today is the birthday of a man who made it cool to wear shoulder pads and suspenders while playing the flute to a hip-hop beat. The lead singer of Outkast, Mr. Andre 3000.
1: That's right.
2: I literally pictured what you said. I was like, oh, yeah, that's him.
1: Like, such big shoulder pads.
2: Absolutely.
3: Back in 2003, he, along with Big Boy, gave us the song Hey Ya. And ever since, there hasn't been a wedding where the maid of honor doesn't shake it like a Polaroid picture.
1: That's right.
3: It's required. But what does the 3000 in his name refer to? Apparently, it's to signify that his music is so ahead of his time, it must have come from the year 3000. And that's why today, in honor of Andre and the 3G number in his name, we're doing a special 3000 edition of Plenty of 20. We'll go around the room. I'll give you a trivia question about the number 3000. You just have to answer it correctly to stay in the game. We'll start with the woman who just hit 3,000 points on her Starbucks card.
2: Hey.
3: That's good for a free non-buttered scone. Alexis.
1: So dry.
4: All right, I'll go number three.
3: Ooh, Alexis, the Grand Canyon reaches depths of more than 3,000 feet in some areas. What state is it located in?
2: I think it's like commonly missed, not known.
4: Right? I think Arizona, but then I'm like, Wyoming.
1: Wyoming?
4: We're just moving. I'm going to go with my initial instinct, Arizona.
3: Arizona or Wyoming?
1: You do know that Arizona and Wyoming don't touch.
3: It is pretty grand. I mean, it could be grand across multiple states. Alexa says Arizona. She is correct.
2: Okay.
3: Wow. Wyoming would have been funny, though. Brooke, we're over to you. Three is off the board.
4: Nine.
3: What ancient civilization is famous for building the massive city of Machu Picchu around 3,000 feet above sea level?
0: Oh.
2: I think I know this.
1: Machu Picchu is in Peru. And I want to say the Mayans, but I don't know that they were all the way down in Peru. I feel like they were more Mexico.
2: Yeah, you're going.
1: Mayans.
3: Wyoming.
1: Wyoming's a good option. Cowboys. Dang it. The Aztecs. That's it.
3: Aztecs. No. The Incans. The Incan Empire carried giant rocks uphill before there were even energy drinks. I don't know how they did it.
1: Yeah.
3: All right. Alexis got hers right. Brooke got hers wrong. Jose, we're over to you.
2: Let's go number five.
3: Worldwide, over 3,000 contestants have competed on the reality show Survivor.
1: Whoa.
3: Across all the shows in all the countries.
2: Yeah. Oh my gosh.
3: What host has been narrating people starving on islands since 2000?
2: I don't watch this show, but I think I know, because all the hosts in TV history of every reality show is a white guy named Chris. So I think I have...

0: time someone eats rice. You just can't get enough of it. All right, Jeffrey, only Alexis has gotten hers right, and so you need to get this right to keep this game going. Ooh. How about a number?
1: I'll go 11.
0: Jeffrey, more than 3,000 of these red objects were reportedly used during filming for the 2001 comedy Old School, starring Will Ferrell as Frank the Tank. What object am I talking about?
2: That's so easy.
1: I mean, the first thing that comes to mind, because Old School is like a party scene, you would think red Solo cups.
3: Yeah, or like a beer bong.
1: Yeah, I'm not going to overthink it. I'm just going with alcoholism, 3,000 red Solo cups.
3: Oh.
0: That's correct, hey, Jeffrey. Lots smart. Of partying in there. Jeez. All right, we go to a tiebreaker. And Alexis, for considering Wyoming as the state where the Grand Canyon is, I'm coming to you with this question. It's between you and Jeffrey. If you get it right, you win. If you get it wrong, Jeffrey will win.
3: Ooh.
0: Walmart carries about 120,000 products, and a typical grocery store carries around 40,000. What major U.S. retail chain runs on only about 3,000 items total?
2: Trader Joe's really isn't that big.
3: That's the one I was thinking of.
2: So let's go Trader Joe's.
0: Trader Joe's! Oh, no. Costco is what I was looking for.
3: What?
0: Grocery only stores, tons of different brands. 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So while it is bigger, fewer items. And that means Jeffrey, who's suddenly coughing, has won today's Plenty of 20. Do we need to give it to Alexis? Are you okay, Jeff?
1: Yes, we should
0: get
1: this.
0: Continue?
1: Alexis is going to be getting shocked today.
2: Cough, we get out of this.
1: This is to defend all of our listeners in Wyoming. And you're going to be getting shocked while singing Hey Ya by Outkast.
2: Oh, good. This is going to be good. Hey ya, hey ya, hey ya, hey ya. Dude, I don't think you can even remix that.
4: There was four more coming, guys.
3: Someone's sleep paralysis demon.
1: That was your shock collar question of the day. We got your phone tap coming up in just a few minutes.
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1: It's Brooke and Jeffrey in the morning, and at least a year ago, we did a prank on this show called the Good News Trio.
3: Oh, yeah. Yeah, one of my favorites.
15: where Brooke Hosea and I were part of a

0: dysfunctional, untalented barbershop threesome. And now we're going to go a step further.
1: That's right, hey. Jeff.
0: We are ditching our voices completely for just claps. And you're going to hear the name of our new group and the special musical magic we whip up for the birthday boy in your phone tap right after this.

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0: And you're going to hear the name of our new group and the special musical magic we whip up for the birthday boy in your phone tap right after this.

0: Hello.
1: Hey, is this Perry?
0: Yeah, this is him.
1: All right. We hear it's somebody's birthday.
0: What's going on?
1: Let's keep the beat. My name is Topher. His name is Cody.
2: Yeah.
1: His name is Dublin. And you're the birthday boy.
2: Yeah.
1: Well done, team.
0: What is this? What is happening right now?
1: Well, we're a musical group. We're called Catch Three's Hands.
2: Hey! Yeah! Oh. You know, like Catch These Hands, but Catch Three's Hands. There's three of us.
3: Yeah,
2: you know?
3: There is.
2: We do birthday greetings and special announcements. We just making music with our hands.
3: So fun.
2: That was a free one.
3: Oh,
2: that's
3: like
2: a freebie.
3: That
1: good work, Cody.
2: Oh,
3: that
2: thanks, Topher.
0: You know, I had no idea anything like this even existed.
1: Well, now you do, and we're here to give you a special little message, birthday man.
2: Yeah.
1: Are you guys ready?
2: Always.
1: Now a one, and a two, and a one, two, three.
4: We will clap you.
2: It's clapping
4: instead. We will clap you.
3: Sorry.
2: What?
3: I didn't mean to step in, but this isn't a birthday one. So shouldn't we do something, you know, more fun?
2: Oh, wow.
5: What?
3: Is that a birthday?
2: Are you in charge of the group now? Or is
3: I'm just saying we did this yesterday for that soccer team banquet.
1: Yeah.
3: And this
1: and
3: is,
1: rocked.
3: You know, it's a guy's birthday.
5: Dublin, we talked about this. Okay,
2: yeah.
5: It sounds bad to just clap out the birthday song.
2: Yeah.
5: You know how that sounds.
3: I mean, it's just...
5: It's
3: okay.
5: What it is.
0: Hey guys, anything, all of it's fine, man. I just appreciate the call.
5: No, it's actually not fine because, Dublin, you were supposed to tell him...
3: Tell

0: You ever remember the guy's name?
1: I lost the paper. I don't know what you
2: mean. Oh, my God. Dublin!
3: Hey, it's Harry, and it's okay, guys. You guys don't need to...
0: Excuse me. You're trying to step in and tell me how to lead this musical group, it sounds like.
3: No.
0: You know what? Shh. Birthday boy, shh. Take your birthday music, okay? Team, let's get through this.
2: It's a little harsh, but okay. Let's
0: We have a message to deliver, and we're going to deliver it the right way, all right? So here we go. You guys want to do Rock Me Amadeus or anything from the Tom Petty catalog?
2: Let him pick.
1: Oh, God, so sorry.
2: What?
1: But I did not practice those last night.
2: No, Dublin!
0: Are you kidding me?
2: Just Dublin! Leave! Well, you need to leave right now!
0: What is...
2: Angry Hands!
0: Thank you for the...
2: I'm getting Angry Hands!
3: Hey, guys, come on.
1: I've just been thinking that maybe we could do more like snaps, you know?
2: Snaps?
0: Ew!
2: I didn't train to snap!
0: What are we, a sex-starved 1950s doo-wop group?
2: Go start your own band, Yoko! That's not what we're about!
3: Hey, take it easy!
0: Look,
3: come on, man!
0: Perry, I'm really sorry about that. Let's go to the Tom Petty catalog.
3: Oh,
0: Cody, why don't you start us on Free Fallin'? Okay?
2: Oh, wow. Okay.
0: You got this, all right? One and a two and a three.
2: Now I'm free.
0: Just the clapping, Cody.
2: Free. Sorry.
0: Just the clapping.
2: Sorry, it keeps me in tune.
1: See, snaps would be better than this.
0: Dublin, shut your mouth.
2: Yeah, Dublin, be quiet. I'm trying to do Free Fallin' by Tom
0: Petty.
2: You're
0: throwing off
2: here.
0: His focus.
2: Come on.
1: You're clapping every 8 seconds.
2: Well, I gotta start over now.
0: Let it ruminate.
3: Oh, what's going on now?
0: This is Tom Petty's Free Falling Birthday Edition.
3: Okay.
0: All right, there you go, Paris. So we can do 2 more minutes of that if you'd like.
3: No, that was great. No, guys, that was fantastic.
2: And, are you sure? I could go another hour.
3: Who paid for all this, by the way, actually?
0: Well, you're going to pay for it. $200?
2: Oh, yes, send me the invoice.
0: Your wife Zoe said that you were good for it.
3: What? She wasn't going to pay for my own birthday greeting?
0: Yeah, that and for the prank phone call that we're doing on you right now.
1: Hey, clap it out!
2: Yay! Prank! It's a prank!
3: Oh my God.
2: It's a prank!
1: I'm off!
2: It's Dublin, you're off! Come on, Dublin!
0: Dublin!
1: It's like, when do you do the Dublin?
3: That was so awkward.
2: You're trying to reveal
1: you're
2: a prank
1: not even
2: phone
1: doing
2: call!
0: Your name
1: double,
0: is Dublin,
1: right.
0: You should know when the
1: this
0: double
1: is,
0: hits.
1: This is why we should snap.
0: And just for being a good sport, we're going to give you a freebie.
1: Hey.
0: How about some Cotton Eye Joe?
2: Hey.
0: And go!
3: Oh yeah, why not? I regret saying why not.

0: Jeffrey.
1: It's Brooke and Jeffrey in the morning. And I know my girlfriend complains I don't give her enough privacy.
2: What? Mm-hmm.
1: At least that's what it says in her diary. But, you know, privacy isn't a luxury that we can afford. Especially not on this segment, What's On Your Mind.
3: Not in this economy.
1: Where we shun privacy and go the room to give everybody a little peek into our private lives. Starting with Brooke. Brooke, what's on your mind?
4: Well, I'm worried about my husband.
2: Oh, no.
1: Oh, no.
4: Because this man is so prone to getting scammed. Okay.
3: Oh, yeah.
4: My God. We're going into a bookstore, and there's a random guy on the street corner. I'm guessing he's asking for change or something, whatever.
3: Sure.
4: My husband stops to talk to everyone. So, of course, Michael stops to talk to this guy, and we just proceed into the bookstore without him. I literally don't even think about it, right? Okay. This is a normal occurrence. So we do our shopping, and I go to checkout, and I pay for all the books, and we're leaving, and Michael goes, "Oh, did you pay for that book of mine?" I'm like, "Yeah."
3: Okay. Yeah.
4: He's like, "I already bought it."
1: What?
2: What do you mean you already
4: bought it? He's like, "Yeah. I met the author standing outside the street corner."
2: Stop.
4: "And I even paid extra to get him to sign it."
2: No.
4: Wait, this guy's
1: a
4: genius. I go, "Michael, that guy obviously shoplifted it and then sold it for double outside."
3: Oh. See, he got me too. I was like, "What? You met the author."
4: He's like, "Understand. How do you know that?" I'm like, "Michael, authors don't just stand outside of bookstores and sign books
2: down the street."
4: Did he have other books he was selling? He's like, "No, man. He said it was his last copy."
1: How lucky.
3: Honey, that's Stephen King. He sells out all the time.
2: Do you have a fake signed book?
4: So, yeah.
2: Nice.
4: And it is a big signature.
2: Wow.
3: Say a name?
4: It's just mostly scribbles. You can't really tell.
1: Classic author signature.
4: Yeah.
3: Wrong.
4: If anyone wants to buy a signed copy, I'm the author, and I'll sell it to you for triple.
1: It's going to go for a lot of money. Jose, what's been on your mind?
3: Well, recently, I tried a different massage spot.
5: Oh, yeah.
3: Because I'm not going to the one that I normally go to anymore.
4: Yeah, the one where you used to get beat up.
3: Yes. Well, I'm glad you said that. In my first appointment at my new place, I meet Manny.
4: Okay.
3: He's asking me questions, getting to know me.
4: Yeah.
3: And then he says, "Hey, what pressure level do you like?" And I'm like, "Oh, yeah." I say, "Firm."
4: Yeah.
3: Right?
1: Yeah.
3: And then his eyes light up. And he's like, "Okay." And he chuckles.
4: Oh.
3: I lay down, and I had mentioned, "Oh, I have one spot here on the left side of my back." And I kid you not, immediate elbow grinding up and down my back, up and down. And I'm like, "Oh, ow, ow, ow." And I'm saying, "Ow." Right?
4: Gosh.
3: He says, "If you want firm, I'll give you firm."
5: Oh my God.
3: I made a football player cry this week.
4: Oh.
3: And I'm telling him, "Okay, well, let's not just go too firm." He cuts me off and says, "All right, I'm going to put your body into shock now." And I go, "Oh, what?
1: Put your body into shock?"
3: Yeah, and I said, wait, why am I going into shock? And he's like, "You need to go into shock. Stop fighting."
4: What?
3: And he's like pushing it. So he grinds my calf until it's literally seizing and shaking on its own like this. And he's like, "Now you're in shock." And I'm like, "Thanks, I don't understand this." I'm hurting so bad. And at the end, he's like, "So what do you do for work?" I tell him I'm on a radio show.
4: And you're crying.
3: And and he goes, "No way. From Brooke and Jeffrey in the morning."
4: Oh,
3: and I'm like, "Yeah." And he's like, "You're Jose?"
1: Oh.
3: And obviously I hadn't laughed
4: time. Yeah, where's the laughter?
3: Yeah. So he goes, "If I would have known it was you, I probably would have gone lighter on you."
5: What?
3: And I'm like, what? I said no, I'll stop many times.
4: Yeah.
3: But I had a memorable massage from a fan of the show.
1: Hey.
3: Thank you, Manny.
4: Yep.
1: Alexis, what's been on your mind?
6: So I went to Hawaii. Yes.
1: Whoa.
6: And I went snorkeling for my first time. And I'm like, "All right, I'm going to see a turtle underwater."
3: Yeah.
6: This is my goal.
1: Okay.
6: 7 a.m.

0: like turtle time. I'm gonna find one.
1: Manifest it.
0: No turtles. No. Yeah. Okay. Next beach. We're relocating.
2: Okay.
0: I hear a lady come out. She's like, "Hey, I saw a turtle over there," telling somebody else.
2: Yeah.
0: So he runs in the water, and then I hear him yelling to his wife. He's like, "Come here, come here, come here." So I embarrassingly grab my goggles and I run in the water.
3: Yeah.
0: I'm like, "Okay, I'm eavesdropping. I'm gonna get this turtle."
3: No, but that's how you have to do it. I've been to Hawaii, and some people are like, "Oh my God, dolphins!" And everyone runs.
0: That's what I thought. Except that he was excited about a camouflage fish.
3: It wasn't a turtle.
0: Yeah, no, like a flogger or something. He said, "I don't even know." I was so mad at this guy.
3: Oh,
0: I was
3: like,
0: "All right, I'm done with you." Okay, we're at the third beach. I go in the water, and there it is—a little turtle.
3: Yay.
0: Okay, and so I'm that person now. I'm yelling. I'm like, "Guys, there's a turtle! There's a turtle here! Everybody, come see!" Nobody cares. Yeah. Everyone's like, "Hey, you actually just missed it. There was a bigger turtle. Like three times that size down the beach."
2: They out-turtled you.
0: Yeah, they out-turtled me.
2: Wow.
0: So I did run and find that one. And anyway, eventually, I did see so many turtles, I could see how eventually you don't care
3: you
0: as much.
3: Monster,
0: you don't maybe as much, but I did get to see a turtle, everybody. So I was very excited. Yes.
2: All right, Jeffrey, what's on your mind?
1: Well, my parents came to visit this past weekend.
3: Oh,
2: boy. Oh, God, stop it with the smile on your face.
3: Should we play a song before we do this? Or?
1: Yeah, it's never an easy weekend when that happens. And my dad, usually, he'll arrive with like a checklist of projects that he's expected me to finish since the last time that he was there.
2: Oh,
1: so there was definitely some contentious moments.
2: Oh, because I'm guessing the checklist isn't very finished.
1: Some of them were, but they still believe that it's totally okay for them to run my life.
3: Yeah, parents are all like that.
1: And there was one situation, we'll call it, where my dad handed me a wrapped present. And it's pretty big. I open it up. What is it? A giant framed picture of me in the rain at Disneyland.
2: Why?
1: Not a good picture, mind you.
2: Okay. Like, as a child?
1: No, currently.
2: Wait, what?
1: Grown up me from when I went earlier this year.
3: I am drenched.
1: My hair is matted and messed up. I'm doing like a forced half smile while getting flanked by Donald Duck and Captain Hook, who also don't look all that happy. And I'm not even looking at the camera.
2: Why did he give this to you?
3: I don't get it.
2: On the trip with you.
1: He was there for the first day.
2: Oh, he was. Okay.
1: But my immediate question was, so you blew up and framed this?
3: Yeah.
2: Oh, you said that instead of just saying thank you?
1: He's like, you need more mementos up on your wall. Oh. This is you at Disneyland. I'll help you hang it in a nice spot. Where should we do it? Above the fireplace?
2: Oh, yeah, right there.
1: You
2: yeah.
1: want it in the front hallway? It needs a good spot so everyone can see it.
2: Uh-huh.
3: Quick, let's take a picture of us putting it up, and then we'll put that picture in another room.
4: Even bigger.
1: So eventually, like, he was adamant that we hang it up, and I eventually just made something up that I have to repaint the walls. So there's no point. I'm going to have to take it down next week.
2: Wow.
1: So, got out of it. But this is what I get to deal with when my parents come to visit. That's what's been on our minds. You can text in 78592 and tell us what's been on yours. It's Brooke and Jeffrey in the morning.

0: Texts are coming in from our listeners at 78592 with people telling us what's been on their mind. Let's read a few of them, shall we? Okay. This one says, Alexis looks so much different than I thought. I don't know why I thought she was a brunette.
1: Whoa.
2: Wow. Wow. Insult her like that.
1: Yeah. Are you okay?
3: I don't know.
1: Okay.
3: Well, wait a minute.
0: Her bleach specialist might agree with you on that comment, though.
1: Yeah.
0: Another text says, is the energy different when you guys are doing video recordings versus just regular audio?
2: I don't feel like
4: I tend to take my shirt off behind the camera, so yeah. I hope so.
0: I was going to say, Jose has to wear pants when we do the video.
2: But the girls have to put on makeup.
3: But do we?
1: Look closely, we don't.
4: Yeah. Put on is a stretch.
0: I know. Doesn't really help, does it? And one more text says, I think Jeff needs to give out forehead kisses to all the bros for good luck.
3: Oh, that's nice.
0: Yeah, okay, but why stop at the forehead? I do behind the ears kisses too, guys. So.
1: Yeah, what?
5: Dude, I would not trust how men wash back there. So,
0: gentlemen, line up. It's Brooke and Jeffrey in the morning.

0: Here's a fun fact for you. It's Brooke and Jeffrey in the morning. The average all-in cost for a date in America right now. And this includes pre-date grooming and gas money, along with the actual cost of the date.
1: Oh, it's gotta be hundreds then.
2: Yeah, $1,200.
0: It's climbed to, you're guessing gas. $1,200?
2: I'm kidding.
1: Grooming gas.
2: Yeah, just the gas.
0: Any guesses? Just the average?
1: Average gotta be $250 then. If it's grooming involved and like clothes.
2: I mean, $100 probably just for dinner,
1: Dinner's
2: right?
1: $100.
2: Yeah.
1: That's a normal
0: total
1: restaurant.
0: Cost, $189.
1: Kind of close.
0: That's up 12.5% from last year, almost $200 for one date. And then it gets even dicier if you're a millennial like myself or Jose. Then it climbs to, you're right on the nose, $252, Jose. But that's because we do valet when we go.
2: And Jeff doesn't tip, so I don't know what he's talking about.
1: Jeff tips a lot less than
0: they have to earn it. Experts are calling it dateflation, with food, drinks, tickets, and just the cost of everything soaring right now, where over half of Americans now say they're going on less dates or choosing less expensive, less fun activities to do.
1: Okay, so here's what we do. We reinvent the date, right? It's no longer like a nice experience. It's like a fast food assumed always for all dates.
3: Go on a walk, no food.
1: There you go. That's even more progressive.
0: Maybe a timeshare presentation that you can do together.
1: Yeah,
2: is Netflix too expensive with a subscription?
3: Yeah.
2: Is that what's going on?
1: If someone says I want to eat, that should be like the third or fourth date.

0: now. Yeah. Like, wait, what? Yeah. You want to get food?
1: We invest on this. Speaking of less fun dates, Brooke, the baby boomers date average is $126 bucks, which is down a dollar from last year.
2: That's
1: so good
2: you get
1: job.
2: The senior discount.
3: Early bird.
1: It's nice, but dateflation is officially here. Wow. Hopefully, it doesn't affect any of the content that we do on this show. We'll find out with laser stories right after this.
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6: Here are some stories we are working on today. A Portage man will be in court next month to face a charge of intoxicated use of a vehicle causing injury stemming from an incident that occurred a year ago. Congressman Mark Pocan will be holding a town hall gathering tonight at the Reedsburg Public Library. The Portage School District will be closing another elementary school in the coming days. An open house will be held tomorrow night at Lewiston Elementary. Due to the heat yesterday, one lane in the westbound Highway 12 near Baraboo experienced buckling and had to be closed for a time. And Wisconsinites disagree with the state Senate decision to vote against a $1.8 billion tax deal.
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6: Mostly sunny today, upper 80s. Wind should be calm. Tonight, scattered showers possible, 53. Tomorrow, sunshine, 77. Tomorrow night, clear, 49. Friday, sunny, 84. Friday night, mostly clear, 55. And for Saturday, more sunshine, 83.
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0: You think dating's hard now?
1: Yeah.
0: Believe it or not, it was much, much worse back in the 1600s.
1: Oh.
2: Was it, Jeff?
1: I mean, was there even dating, or did you just
0: of
1: get,
0: course
1: like,
0: there was.
1: Hooked up with somebody? Or what's...
0: Yeah, squires would call into ye local radio show. And they would say to the host, I went out with a princess who saved herself from a fiery dragon.
1: Witch!
0: She's a witch!
2: That's a witch, Jeff!
0: And then a knight would jump in shouting, that's nothing. My maiden asked me if I would like to purchase 5 chickens. And I said, wait, you can count? Witch! Total witch!
2: Dating is hard.
1: So, must have been hard for you guys. Sounds easy for these ladies.
2: All these educated witches.
0: Yeah. Thank God times are different now. But meeting people is still weird as ever.
1: Witch!
0: And we have the proof of all the witches still in existence. Brand new Battle of the Tinder dates is coming up at 7:10.

0: Hopeless daters. One dating app that dares you to swipe right. The question is, whose love life is more tragic? It's Battle of the Tinder Dates.
1: It is the dating game show that reminds you you're just one poison apple-induced coma away from finding true love.
2: I thought you were going to say from a good night's sleep.
1: Balls your butt. It's Battle of the Tinder Dates, where two of our listeners go head-to-head to figure out whose love life is the most tragic. We'll go over the rules in just a second, but first, let's meet today's contestants. In this corner, just like those two cuddly little Disney characters, she also ends every episode with a pile of nuts in her mouth. Because she loves almonds, please welcome Chippendale Abigail.
3: Hello. Hey.
2: Storming those big cheeks of yours, Abigail. So cute.
1: And in the other corner, just like the famous Disney princess Cinderella, she spends most of her days on her knees. Because they force her to scrub the floors.
4: Okay, I'm noticing a theme here.
1: It's unfair. Say hello to skinned knee Lindsay. Lindsay, back me up here.
2: Lindsay, you can actually virtually slap him if you want to.
5: Yeah.
1: You should slap the people that are making you clean the floors. That's what I think. But here's how the game works. One contestant will start by telling one of their worst date stories. The other will try to counter with a nightmare story of their own. We're going back and forth for three rounds until we declare a winner. Let's kick it off with Chippendale Abigail. Go for it.
3: Okay, so I went out with a lawyer who took me to the movies, but before it started, he was like, I hope you're okay with this, and pulled out a legal document from his pocket.
2: What?
1: Uh-oh.
3: Yeah, and he had me sign a thing saying I wouldn't talk during the film.
2: Oh my God, could he make copies and could we all get a couple of those?
3: It was like a legit document. Like, I signed it, but...
2: Oh, I thought he was joking.
1: He was serious?
3: No, it was real. He even had a little flashlight and a pen.
2: Oh. He sounds fun.
4: Yeah.
1: He must have had an experience before that where a woman talked the entire time during his movie and it ruined it for him.
2: I guess that makes it okay?
1: Like, I'm not justifying it.
2: It sounded like you were.
1: Lindsay, can you counter?
3: So I went to a karaoke bar.
2: Oh, that's like right karaoke now. And teriyaki.
3: Thank you. That. I couldn't get it out my brain.
1: Karaoke bar.
3: I went with this guy, and he served me a list of songs that were off limits.
2: Oh.
1: What?
4: You Why? Weren't allowed to sing?
3: Yes. It was probably like about 50 songs.
1: Whoa.
4: 50?
3: And then he said that it reminded him of all of his exes, so I couldn't get up there and do any of them.
2: These two men that you both went out with are setting boundaries.
5: Oh, yeah.
1: You're telling me I can't sing Baby Shark? Are you kidding me? We're through round one. We got to go to your next round of stories. So, Abigail, what have you got for us?
3: All right, here we go. I went on a hiking date, which seems like a great idea, and I brought my dog along.
4: Oh, cute.
3: And my dog loves to pick up sticks and carrying them in his mouth. And at one point, I said, like, how cute that was.
4: Yeah.
3: But that was, like, a huge mistake because I think my date wanted me to think he was cute. So he picked up a stick and put it in his mouth.
4: Oh, no way.
3: Yeah.
2: That's kind of funny.
3: It was, like, a little funny, but, like, it went too far. He just, like, kept doing it. And then I just was, like, walking with, like, two beings that had sticks in their mouths.
1: Oh, God. They're both stopping at the side of the trail to lift their leg and be on a cactus. It's not cute.
2: Stop sniffing my butt, okay?

0: Yeah, I think you got it out of that one. That's,
1: yeah.
0: That was a good one to
1: That's
0: dodge.
1: Good.
0: Lindsay, can you beat it?
2: Yes, yeah, so I met up with this guy, and he would do his own sound effects everywhere that he went.
3: Oh. I feel like there's so many men like this. Honestly.
1: Yeah. In my head.
0: What kind of sound effects?
2: So, like, if we opened a door, he would quietly go...
1: Oh, no. Like making it creaky.
2: Yeah, so we were sitting there at the table eating, and the waiter dropped a fork, and he made an explosive sound.
3: Oh, wow.
1: It's like you're living in a comic book.
3: Does he realize he's doing it?
2: Yeah. Oh, yeah. I mean, he did it the whole entire night.
0: Well, not sure why you would turn away a guy with so much talent.
1: Oh, yeah.
0: That's your choice. All right, we're on to our third and final round. That means we need your best stories here, ladies. So, Abigail, what have you got for us?
4: Okay, so I met a guy, and on his profile, he said he was into, like, swimming and snorkeling, you know, like, water sports. And so, like, that sounded fun to me. Like, I surfed. So we, like, go to dinner, and we go back to his place, and he told me he had a surprise. And a few minutes later, he was calling my name from the bathroom. So I go in, and he's in the tub with a snorkel mask on, just, like, splashing around. And he wanted me to get in, but I just...
1: Oh, I swear, dude. Us guys, we're just big kids. We don't grow up. We just, like, learn stuff.
3: Yeah, that's fun.
1: But we don't mature.
5: That's how you end up getting talked about on here.
2: Yeah.
0: Well, you missed out on bathtub time. Skin knee Lindsay, last chance.
2: I'm actually kind of embarrassed about this, but so I met this guy, and he took me to a picnic in the park.
3: That's cute.
0: Okay.
2: So we met up. Walked to a spot with his, he had like a picnic basket and everything, pretty romantic. He pulls out a whole rotisserie chicken, and then he says he wants to film me eating the whole thing with no napkins and just my hands.
3: Oh.
0: What? That's a free chicken.
3: Why does he want to video you, though?
2: I don't know what I was thinking, but I was hungry, I did it.
1: Brooke's nice. Like, I do that anyway without him asking.
0: Yeah. You no hand ate a rotisserie chicken.
2: Yeah, well, the last thing is that, the last time I checked on YouTube, it's still up there, and it's called The Chicken Didn't Stand a Chance.
3: Oh, that a girl. Wow. I'm proud of you.
0: You took down that chicken.
1: Yeah. Hope you swallow a bone.
0: I'm so impressed.
3: Greasy.
0: Well, we got the final bell. That means the match is over, and we need to score it. Alexis, who are you giving it to?
5: I'm doing Abigail for the guy who put a stick in his mouth.
0: All right, we got one for Abigail. Brooke?
3: I got to go Abigail, too, for the lawyer with the no talking at the movie.
0: That means congratulations, Chip and Dale Abigail. You are our mournful maiden of the week. How does it feel?
2: I don't feel like a winner. I'll say that.
3: But dating never makes you feel that way, so that's okay.
1: Yeah.
0: Congratulations, Abigail, on your victory. And text in 78592 if you want to appear on the next edition of Battle of the Tinder Dates. We got your phone tap coming up right after this.

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2: A Portage man will be in court next month to face a charge of intoxicated use of a vehicle causing injury stemming from a UTV crash about a year ago. Brian Johnson also charged with intoxicated use of a vehicle stemming from the incident that occurred in May of last year. He has since resigned his position with the Portage Police Department. A passenger on the UTV suffered severe injuries and has since recuperated. The Portage School District will be closing two elementary schools in the coming weeks. Both the Endeavor Elementary School and the Lewiston Elementary School will be shut down. An open house will be held at Lewiston tomorrow night from 4:30 until 6:30. Declining enrollment and financial considerations are the reasons for the closures. Congressman Mark Pocan will be holding a town hall gathering tonight in Reedsburg. He'll be at the public library on Vine Street beginning at 6 o'clock. It's the fourth of six such gatherings this week. Highway 12 near Baraboo experienced buckling yesterday in the first heat of the season. The left lane of the westbound Highway 12 was closed for a time as repairs were made. The lane reopened early last night. More heat expected today. We could reach the upper 80s. And Wisconsinites disagree with the state Senate's decision to vote against a $1.8 billion tax deal. A new poll found 80% of those surveyed believe the package should have been passed earlier this month. The deal would have provided funding to schools and property tax relief and would have given direct payments to income taxpayers. Now you're up to date. I'm Tom Demeen, Magnum Media News.
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2: Mostly sunny today, upper 80s. Wind should be calm. Tonight, scattered showers possible, 53. Tomorrow, sunshine, 77. Tomorrow night, clear, 49. Friday, sunny, 84. Friday night, mostly clear, 55. And for Saturday, more sunshine, 83.

0: One of our listeners wanted us to prank her husband while they're on vacation together.
1: Oh.
0: Her original idea was we tell him their house is burning down.
2: Oh, that was their idea.
0: Yeah.
3: That's okay. Not funny.
0: And we were like, no, we've already done 9 different house fire pranks in the last 2 months. We need something else, something weird that's happening maybe on your trip.
1: Ooh.
0: And she mentioned that her husband does have a unique travel quirk where he always brings along his own jar of peanut butter.
2: Yeah.
0: A specific brand, specific kind that he likes to take with him. And we said, okay, that might work. Just let us know when he's out by the pool and we'll call him.
2: About the house fire, right?
0: No. We're sticking with the peanut butter idea.
2: Yeah, right.
3: Peanut butter fire.
2: I'm following now, Jeff.
0: It's your phone tap right now.
4: Hello?
5: Hi, I'm looking for Scott T, room 1311.
4: Speaking, who's this?
5: I'm calling from Resorts. This is Iona Corolla.
4: Okay.
5: I understand you checked in yesterday, and we just hope you are enjoying your stay so far.
4: Oh, I'm down at the pool right now. Thank you.
5: Oh, I love that. Glad you're enjoying the amenities here. However, I do have a situation I need to bring to your attention.
4: What's that?
5: Well, our housekeeping was in your room about a half an hour ago and saw something suspicious sticking out of one of your bags.
4: What are you talking about, though?
5: Well, the maids weren't sure, so...
4: Well, the maids weren't even supposed to go into

0: what are they even doing in there?
1: Hear me out here, okay? They just opened up your suitcase and saw you had a jar of peanut butter in there.
0: Why would anyone open up a suitcase that wasn't theirs?
1: Well, because they saw something suspicious.
2: And how was a jar of peanut butter suspicious?
1: You know, I don't feel comfortable getting into that, but I'll just say we've had issues with nut spread in the past.
0: You've had issues with what?
1: Nut spread. Yeah, you won't believe the incidents we've had with celebrity guests bringing their own peanut butter to the hotel, only to be used for erotic encounters.
0: Well, there's nothing in your rules about not being able to bring a snack to the hotel.
1: Well, have you read all the rules? Because I think you're missing one.
0: There's nothing about bringing your own snack to the hotel.
1: Peanut butter's not a snack. It's definitely a spread.
0: It is absolutely a snack, ma'am. That's why I brought it.
1: Okay.
0: And it's none of your business, by the way. What are you doing?
1: I'm preventing what has happened in the past. I think I went over that. It's for the safety of our guests.
0: Look, I'm not some weird, freaky celebrity guest like you've had in the past. I'm just a normal dude that likes peanut butter.
1: So, do you want to know who I'm referring to?
0: No!
1: I'm sorry. It is my professional duty to uphold the integrity of this hotel.
0: What?
1: I will say I do enjoy a tasty M&M from time to time.
0: So you're saying me and M&M are bringing peanut butter to the hotel and that's a problem?
1: You said it. I didn't say it.
0: I don't care who's doing what with peanut butter. You can't go through my bags because I'm a guest.
1: Yeah, actually you can. You're on our property. And we need to protect our hotel from any further sticky spread situation. So we did have to confiscate your peanut butter.
0: What? You just took it?
1: Oh. You will be allowed to retrieve it and take it with you when you check out.
0: What the are you talking about? You went through my bag and you found peanut butter of all things and you took it? What kind of show are you running?
1: Okay, with the language. Yes, sir. If you don't mind me asking, what were you planning to do with the peanut butter?
0: What do you think I was planning to do with it? Eat it. What do you think people do with it?
1: Right, eat it. After you spread it on who?
0: Look, I don't know what kind of weird stuff you got going on with the hotel, but I'm here to eat the peanut butter and do nothing else with it. Okay. So I don't know what the problems you're going to have further if you don't give me back my peanut butter, but I need it.
1: How's this? I've been doing this a long time, and sometimes you just get a gut feeling about somebody.
0: Hey, wait, so now you're some kind of a Swami mind reader?
1: No. I was trying to say something positive about you, and let you know that I'm willing to bend the rules just a little.
0: Put my peanut butter on the elevator and send it back up. I'll go grab it.
1: Yeah, you know what? I will do that as soon as you sign a waiver and give us a non-refundable $300 spread deposit.
0: What?
1: Then we can look the other way.
0: Are you freaking joking?
1: Oh, I'm not, but your wife Sophie is.
0: What does my wife have to do with this?
1: Well, she's the one that set you up for this phone tap. Yeah.
0: What?
1: Yeah. It's a prank phone call. This is actually Brooke from the radio show Brooke and Jeffrey in the Morning.
0: Oh, my God. Are you kidding me?
1: No. She called us. She said you were down by the pool. And she said it'd be a perfect time to prank you.
0: I just realized that I'm screaming at you in front of all these people.
1: Yeah, I bet you're getting some pretty weird looks.
0: No, even with the sunglasses, I know they're staring.

0: Dating is kind of like playing a game of hide and seek, where you hide all your flaws and emotional baggage and see how long it takes the other person to find them. What a good time.
1: All y'all oxen free, found ya.
0: Well, one of our listeners says he doesn't play that game.
2: Oh.
0: Because he let his woman know right up front the one thing that's been a giant deal breaker for a lot of other ladies in his past.
2: Whoa.
0: And he thought she appreciated his honesty till she stopped calling him back.
2: Oh.
0: So we're going to find out what that terrible flaw is that he refuses to hide in your brand new second date update next.

0: Sometimes we talk about instant turnoffs that give women the ick.
1: Mm.
0: You know, like if the guy's the same name as your brother,
1: mm-hmm.
0: same name as your dad,
2: yeah.
0: same name as your stepdad.
1: Oh.
0: Well, actually, you could probably let that one slide, right, Alexis?
1: Depends on how long you've known him, right?
3: Yeah.
0: Yeah. As long as your stepdad is hot, then it's cool.
1: Oh, I see. Mm-hmm.
0: You know, you don't want to be too picky, but our listener Jay says his red flag was out loud and proud on his first date.
2: Wait. Oh boy.
0: But he survived it. So why isn't he getting a call back? Well, we're going to try to find out. Jay.

0: We'll get to your giant waving red flag in just a minute, but first tell us about the woman that we're going to be calling here.
1: Hey guys, how are you?
2: Oh, I think better than you. I mean, Jeff said you survived it, but you're on the phone with us, so I don't know how that survival is working.
1: Well, just listen.
2: Okay.
1: I met this beautiful girl on a dating app called Hinge. Her name was Allie.
2: Allie.
1: And I love women with a beautiful smile and beautiful lips. And Allie had it all. Nice, little, fluffy lips. Great smile.
0: Okay. All right. Nice. So she's got two big body pillow-sized red lips. What
3: Weirdly
0: else?
3: Weirdly said.
0: What?
3: Well, I guess repeated, though.
2: I kind of like it. I'm with you.
0: That's what he likes.
2: All right.
0: And we're into it.
1: And I also like a woman with a great sense of humor and a little bit spicy. And in her profile, she says she was sugar and spice with just a little bit more spice. And okay. I was hooked.
2: Okay.
3: Feisty. You like them feisty,
2: okay.
3: huh?
2: Okay. So how did you and her kind of hit it off?
1: I was smooth. I was smooth, okay. You understand? And she liked the smoothness of the J.
2: Okay.
3: You seem smooth to me. I feel right now you haven't given us the ick yet. I feel you're very smooth, my man.
0: Yeah. Okay. You're not very specific, but you are smooth about that.
3: Just him saying it.
0: Yeah.
1: I can't be too specific. I give lots of lines to lots of women, so I don't remember exactly what I said.
2: Smooth and honest. I appreciate that.
4: And at least you mix up the line you use, not the same one every time.
2: That's true.
3: Oh, I appreciate that.
2: That's true.
1: You can't be smooth and use the same line all the time.
2: Yeah.
3: Yeah, like true. That's unoriginal.
2: So you translated it into a date.
1: Yes. We were scheduled to go out.
0: Okay.
2: Okay.
0: And you said in your email that your red flag came up pretty much immediately.
1: Right from the beginning.
0: What is it?
1: My red flag is that I don't drive.
2: Okay. Is there a reason you don't drive?
0: Like you don't have a car?
1: I do have a car, but I don't have a license.
2: Uh-oh. Because of an issue with the law?
1: No, nothing like that. It's just that where I work, I don't need a car. I can walk back and forth to where I need to go, and everything was convenient to where I was, and I didn't really...
0: So you never got around to getting your license.
1: I never got around. I've been busy working and doing other things.
2: Well, okay. And you know, people who live in the city, like, you don't...
4: They don't.
2: Need
3: it.
2: Yeah. I mean, it's pretty common.
3: Bike and scooter and all that kind of stuff, too.
1: But I'm working on it, and I'm going to get it soon.
2: Okay. That's a good goal.
0: How did Allie take that news?
1: She was cool with it. Oh. She came past, she picked me up, and we went out to have our date.
2: Okay.
0: All right. Okay. Well, she's on board. That's great.
2: All right. So you got through that. I bet you were feeling pretty good.
1: I was. And we went to a nice seafood restaurant.
2: Okay.
1: Oh. Yeah, and I love seafood. And, nice. And listen, she loves seafood, too. So we had a big seafood feast.
2: Okay.
1: And here's the crazy part. The juice from all the seafoods was sitting there on those big, juicy little lips.
0: See,
2: the word seafood juice just doesn't hit right for me.
0: You liked her juicy seafood lips?
1: Oh, yes, I did. Yes,
2: okay. Okay, did you get a kiss him ever?
1: No, I didn't want to move too fast.
2: Okay.
3: Gentlemen.
1: But, but everything was going well.
2: Okay.
1: So we made plans to have lunch.
2: Yeah.
0: Is this, you're making plans for your next date while you're still out on your first one, or this is afterwards?
1: No, we was making plans for our next date while we were still on the first date.
2: Dude, that's a great sign.
3: Yeah. That's great.
2: So you were going to go to lunch? What happened?
1: I didn't have her pick me up because I figured it was somewhere close in the city, so I took the bus there.
2: Okay, so you met her there.
1: That was the plan, but she didn't show up.
2: Oh. Like no text or anything?
1: No, she doesn't answer my text back. She doesn't answer my calls.
2: Uh-oh.
1: And not only did we have such a great time on our first date, but we talked numerous times on the phone leading up to our date.
2: Oh, to the lunch date.
3: Weird.
2: Oh. That's
0: the
2: so weird.
0: The communication was still going on.
4: Maybe she tried to take a bus, too. Those are confusing. She got on the wrong route.
2: She didn't see how he lived.
4: Yeah.
0: What a bummer, because you got so excited about seeing all the seafood juice on her lips, you didn't get to see the sandwich juice this time.
1: No.
2: Stop with the juice.
1: You just don't know how I was anticipating.
0: I can only imagine.
2: Where are you at now? Like, how are you? Are you mad or do you want to see her again?
1: I'm not mad. I'm just confused. I don't understand. Everything was going so well, and I don't know what happened. You know, I was a gentleman the whole night. She was laughing. We was flirting with each other. and now nothing.
2: Interesting.
0: Yeah.
2: It's weird to have phone conversations in between the two dates and then no show.
0: Yeah. That's the big, like, weird part.
2: Yeah, if you were going to no show,

0: then you already start to kind of slip beforehand.
1: Yeah, please, please. You guys got to figure out this mystery for me. You have to.
0: All right, we got you, Jay.
2: Okay.
3: We're on it.
2: I do feel like there's something you're not telling us, though. There has to be a reason why she would cut it off.
0: Oh, you're blaming him already. Wow, we haven't even got her on the phone,
2: well,
0: Jeff.
2: No, the truth is you're so smooth, though. I could never figure out what the reason was. We have to call her and figure that out when we come back.
1: Neither does Jay.
0: Yeah, that's right.
2: Yeah. All right, Jay. Talk yourself in third person now. Okay, we'll come back. We will call Allie and try and get you your second date update right after this. Hold on, man.

0: It's nice when a man can admit his shortcomings. I have a lot of them.
1: I was giving you space. I thought this was the start where you were going to start listing them.
0: I have plenty, but our listener Jay is also no stranger to that. He's got a lot of self-confidence, a lot of personality. One thing he doesn't have is a driver's license. Never got one, and he told us that in the very first minute that he was on the phone, which has been a problem for him with previous women he's dated, but not with the new lady he met named Allie. And she actually agreed to pick him up for their seafood date, which went so well, they immediately planned another meetup that she no-showed to.
1: They even talked on the phone multiple times in between the two dates.
0: So what was said during those conversations? And could it have affected why she decided not to show up?
1: I mean, what was the last text you sent her? Were you, like, angry at the no-show?
2: No, I wasn't angry. I just thought maybe something happened. And the only thing I wasn't happy about, I thought she would drive me home. She didn't show, so now I had to take the bus back home.
3: Good thing
1: you held onto that transfer ticket.
0: Yeah, because
2: absolutely.
0: You want us to ask her to refund you the bus fare?
1: No, that's okay.
2: Oh.
1: Yeah, he's like, that's tough.
2: I just want to make sure she's okay.
1: All right.
0: All right. That's very kind. Let's see if she even answers the phone for us. I'm going to dial her right now. Here we go.
4: Hello.
0: Hey, we're looking to speak with Allie.
4: This is she.
0: Hey, Allie. You're on the radio right now with a show called Brooke and Jeffrey in the Morning.
4: Welcome to it.
1: Oh. You're a close phone talker.
3: I'm on the radio. Can you hear me?
0: The reason that we're calling you kind of out of the blue here is for a segment that we do on this show. It's called a second date update.
4: Oh, okay.
1: All right. Have you heard those before?
4: I have heard those before, but I'm not quite sure why you're calling me.
1: All right.
3: Well, you've been on a date recently.
4: Yeah. And
0: we know that because that date reached out to us hoping that we could get a hold of you. A guy named Jay.
4: Bus pass guy.
1: What'd you just say?
3: What? Bus guy, yeah.
0: Oh, bus pass.
4: Bus pass guy. Yeah, okay.
3: Yeah.
1: I don't know.
3: Well,
1: like,
3: because he doesn't have a license.
1: He told us that you no-showed at the last date. I mean, that's kind of messed up.
3: Yeah, what the heck?
4: Okay, you know what? Let me say this. In my defense, I didn't realize that he was actually doing something shady behind my back.
1: What?
5: Oh.
3: Shady?
0: Well, I don't think riding the bus is shady. I think people
4: Wait. So, you know what? I mean, because you got to check people out. You got to check. I mean, I vet everything. So I'm following him on Instagram, and I saw that he recently liked a woman's post. She was this blonde with a nice body, very, very attractive woman. And I'm like,
1: wait.
4: Okay.
1: He just liked a person's post.

0: who was an attractive blonde.
1: So, no, I saw that he was commenting on her page. That was fun the other day. Looking forward to getting to know you more. And I'm going, what the... I thought, what does that mean?
0: Hold on, Allie. You guys had gone on one date. That doesn't mean that he's exclusive to you. I'm sure you're talking to other people.
1: I know where you're coming from. However, we were talking. We went out on the first date. We were actually planning on a second date. We had a lot of great conversations and everything.
0: So why did you stand him up? Why didn't you meet him for lunch and just ask him all those questions?
1: Because I just thought about it, and the more I thought about it, I'm like, I think Jay's a player, and he's trying to play me. Because you know some guys who don't have a car, they will do that.
2: Okay.
0: So wait, carless guys only have?
3: That's a stereotype I haven't heard.
4: Yeah, but, only carless.
3: Okay. Brooke, if you saw this in a similar situation, a guy you were with was commenting on somebody else's beautiful page, would that, like, put some doubt into your mind?
0: Well, of course, but I'm not one to hold back, so I would definitely go the confrontation route.
5: Yeah.
4: I learned long ago, don't look at a guy's following.
3: Okay. Alexis's strategy is just completely ignored.
4: It never ends good.
3: There can't be any red flags you see if you don't open your eyes.
4: Exactly.
3: That is true.
4: Exactly.
3: And listen, Allie, I probably need to take full responsibility because we never asked him if he was liking other women's Instagram posts and commenting on them when we spoke to him earlier. I know.
1: Okay. I would like to know that.
3: Good. You know what? We can know because Jay is on the phone already right now listening, waiting to talk to you.
1: Oh, really? Okay.
3: Yeah. Oh. How convenient, Jay.
1: Oh. How convenient. Jay? Hello, Jay?
6: Oh, my God. This is insane.
3: Yeah?
1: What's insane? That you lied to me?
0: Oh.
1: What's insane about that?
3: Oh.
6: No, it's a shame because you're getting jealous because I thanked my driving instructor on Instagram.
0: What?
3: Wait, what?
5: That's your driving instructor?
6: It was my driving instructor.
3: The blonde woman is teaching you how to drive?
6: Yes. I didn't know that that was an important detail.
1: You never told me that you had a driving instructor or that she was a woman.
0: Okay. He did mention to us he was working on getting his driver's license. Yeah. So that actually checks out, Allie.
3: Yeah.
6: Thank you.
1: Yeah. But listen, we were talking on the phone every night. You were saying that you were talking about taking lessons, but you never mentioned, oh, by the way, my driving instructor that's next to me every day is this skanky hot attractive woman with an incredible body.
0: What?
1: You didn't mention that, Jay.
0: How is that the most backward compliment?
3: I know. It was a slam, but also kind of sweet.
6: I've hung out with skanks before, but she's not skanky.
5: She's a classy
1: lady. Also, you're defending her.
0: You don't know anything about that.
5: Yeah, none of us
0: like,
5: do.
0: Like, literally nothing.
3: Jay, do you feel bad for not coming out with that information on your own?
6: No, I didn't choose her, Allie. They paired me up with whoever they is, guess, available at that time.
1: So what are you telling me, that you're not going to take any more classes with her then?
0: Oh, what?
5: What? No, he's going to finish the course. No.
1: Are you going to get another driving instructor or what?
0: Allie, are you really asking him that?
1: I'm just saying, you had ample time to tell me, and you didn't tell me, and I had to see it on Instagram. Huh.
6: I didn't think it was that important. And plus, I've already signed up for 4 more courses.
0: Yeah.
1: Oh, so you are going to see her again.
0: Allie! Yes.
3: Okay.
0: She's a driving instructor.
1: Yeah, she's just teaching you how to drive, right? And that's how it starts.
0: Have you had an affair with a driving instructor before?
1: Stuff happens. I mean, let's be real now. Come on, guys.
5: I mean, it's a possibility, but it's not like
3: if it's true, I want to sign up for that driving school for sure. This obviously has ended up being way more contentious than we thought it would be going
5: in.
3: Yeah,
5: weird.
3: But the positive that's come out of it is at least now we've got clarity. It's not some mystery skank that Jay found online and started talking to.
0: I'm not using that word.
3: It's just some hot, skanky driving instructor.
0: Why are you using that word?
3: Allie's words, whatever. So with that said, Allie, what do you say we continue this healthy conversation during a second date dinner that we will pay for?
0: Yeah, skanky Jeff will pay for it.
3: Absolutely. Yeah.
1: I tell you guys what, the only way I would ever go out with Jay again is if I get to go along on all of his driving classes, and then I can see that energy for myself.
2: Girl.
5: Brother, this is nice. Any girl's worth this.
3: It's compromise.
2: It's not control.

0: trolling or a big red flag or anything.
1: That's called relationships, bro.
0: It's not.
1: So we're running out of time here. So, Jay, now that you've heard her caveat, she's willing to go out with you again if you do this for her.
0: So weird.
1: Are you still open to seeing her if she sits in the back seat of your driving lessons going forward?
2: Wow, this whole thing is ridiculous. But I'm going to say yes.
0: What?
3: No, you're not.
0: Why would you do that to yourself? Why would you do that to that poor driving instructor?
3: No. I don't think we should allow them to go out, Jeff.
2: I'm going to do it for the plot.
0: Okay.
3: Sure, the plot.
0: I think what it is you don't have a lot of other matches on Hinge right now.
3: And he's got a ride.
1: That's nice. Okay. Allie, you're still open to it?
4: I am, because I actually like you, Jay. I just, that threw me off.
3: What? This is going to work?
0: Oh, my God.
5: For one day.
0: There's somebody for everybody.
1: It's a success. You guys are going out again. And Allie, just remember to put in your calendar 6 p.m. every Wednesday, driving lessons with Jay.
3: Oh, my God.
6: Already put down.
3: I have a bad feeling about this, guys, honestly.
0: I also feel like she's going to be one of those people that, like, screams in the backseat.
3: Yeah. Like, every time he brings.
0: You're probably too close.
1: He's only going to learn faster that way. Good job, Allie.

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Then a meal that not only elevates,

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2: Magnum Media Sports. The postseason began last night for track and field athletes with regional competition. In Division One, advancing to sectionals on Friday from Reedsburg. On the boys' side, Will Mikanowicz in the 100, 200, and long jump. LJ Brunken in the shot put. Jonah Williams in the high jump. Jaden Vanderhoof in the pole vault. Lincoln Benish in the long jump. And the 4x100 relay. For the girls, the 4x200 relay. Advancing for Baraboo on the boys' side, Oscar Lefebvre in the 16, Will Betcher in the 32, Keneal Fairweather in the 110 hurdles and 300 hurdles, Isaiah Romano Thompson in the 300 hurdles, long jump and triple jump, also Aiden Dineen in the shot and discus, Elijah O'Donohue in the discus, Drake Niles in the triple jump and the 4x800 relay. For the Baraboo girls, Hannah Krieger in the 100, Ella Mayer in the 400, Maddie Gilbert in the 32, Lily Rogers in the shot and discus, and the 4x4 and 4x800 relay. Boys tennis subsectional competition yesterday. Advancing to the sectional in Division One from Reedsburg, Jack Meyer and Brady Rist at singles. The doubles team of Tristan Cools with Mason Siegelag from Baraboo. Nico Korovitz advances to round two. Boys Golf Regional held at River Run. Both Reedsburg and Baraboo advance their full teams to next week's sectional at the Reedsburg Country Club. At a sectional in Deer Valley, qualifiers from Partyville moving on, Kingston Galetka and Jared Kellerin. On the softball diamond, regional semifinal action last night. In Division 2, Portage advances with a 2-0 win over Platteville. Julia Chilson struck out 8. McKenna Kirkendall had 2 hits. Portage at Monroe tomorrow night. Also in Division 2, Reedsburg succumbed to Mount Horeb 13-2. Olivia Renenberg, 2 hits for the Beavers. In Division 1, Baraboo eliminated by Middleton 8-5. For the T-Birds, Ziva Valley with a round tripper. In Division 3, at Poinette, blank Columbus 13-0. The Pumas will host Dodgeville tomorrow. Regular season baseball, Reedsburg defeated DeForest 11-2. Winnie Alonso, Gavin Budnick, Ian McClure, 3 hits apiece. Portage lost to Poinette 9-5. For the Warriors, Matthew Simonson, 2 hits, scoring twice, knocking in a pair. Rody Karrants with 2 hits. For the Pumas, Kyle Hellenbrand, 4 hits, 3 RBI. 2 hits apiece from Sawyer Cook and Talon Schoenberg. Baraboo blanked Platteville 5-0. Owen Rogers, 2 hits, scoring twice. Brody Borklin with 2 hits, 3 RBI. Ethan Huseman with a pair of safeties. The Brewers blanked the Cardinals 6-0. Kyle Harrison gets the win. Jake Bowers, a home run among his 2 hits. Garrett Mitchell, a round tripper, knocking in 3. William Contreras, 2 hits, 2 RBI. Christian Yelich with 3 hits. 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

0: We're getting to the point where people are using AI for everything.
1: Oh.
2: Yeah.
3: Yeah.
2: It's actually true.
0: Writing their emails, mm-hmm. planning their vacations.
1: I can't even tell if that's really your voice or the AI voice.
2: No, seriously. That's Jeff. Uh-huh.
0: At least I think this is.
2: No, it's you. I'm having the eyes. You are talking.
0: Okay, this is me.
1: Are you sure?
0: I'm going to go with yeah.
1: Okay.
2: Yeah,
0: I think. But I will say the one thing it can't do is tell me what's on my mind.
1: Oh,
2: not yet.
0: I actually tried. I asked ChatGPT, hey, what's on my mind?
1: Yeah.
0: And the websites it gave me, not even featuring the correct body part.
2: Oh my gosh.
0: I mean, I still bookmark some of them just to check out later. But
1: still helpful.
0: Yeah, but looks like we will have to do the one thing today's smart bots could never do, and that's tell you what's on our minds. We're going to do it coming up at 8:10.

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A Portage man will be in court next month to face a charge of causing injury by intoxicated use of a vehicle subsequent to a UTV crash that occurred about a year ago. Brian Johnson also charged with resisting arrest. The crash in May of 2025 injured a passenger who is recuperating. Johnson has since resigned his position with the Portage Police Department. The Portage School District will be closing a pair of elementary schools after the current school year in a cost-cutting measure and due to declining enrollments. Both the Endeavor and Lewiston schools will be shut down. An open house will be held at Lewiston tomorrow night from 4:30 until 6:30.

0: 80s. And Wisconsinites disagree with the state Senate's decision to vote against a $1.8 billion tax deal. A new poll found 80% of those surveyed believe the package should have been passed, and the support was strong along party lines. The deal would have provided funding to schools and property tax relief, and would have given direct payments to income taxpayers. Now you're up to date. I'm Tom Demeen, Magnum Media News.
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0: Mostly sunny today, upper 80s. Wind should be calm. Tonight, scattered showers possible, 53. Tomorrow, sunshine, 77. Tomorrow night, clear, 49. Friday, sunny, 84. Friday night, mostly clear, 55. And for Saturday, more sunshine, 83.

0: It's Brooke and Jeffrey in the morning. And I know my girlfriend complains I don't give her enough privacy.
1: What?
0: At least that's what it says in her diary. But, you know, privacy isn't a luxury that we can afford. Especially not on this segment, What's On Your Mind.
2: Not in this economy.
0: Where we shun privacy and go the room to give everybody a little peek into our private lives. Starting with Brooke. Brooke, what's on your mind?
3: Well, I'm worried about my husband.
1: Oh, no.
0: Oh, no.
3: Because this man is so prone to getting scammed. Okay.
2: Oh, yeah.
3: My God. We're going into a bookstore, and there's a random guy on the street corner. I'm guessing he's asking for change or something, whatever.
2: Sure.
3: My husband stops to talk to everyone. So, of course, Michael stops to talk to this guy, and we just proceed into the bookstore without him. I literally don't even think about it, right? Okay. This is a normal occurrence. So we do our shopping, and I go to check out, and I pay for all the books, and we're leaving, and Michael goes, "Oh, did you pay for that book of mine?" I'm like, "Yeah."
2: Yeah.
3: He's like, "I already bought it."
0: What?
3: What do you mean you already bought it? He's like, "Yeah. I met the author standing outside on the street corner."
1: Stop.
3: "And I even paid extra to get him to sign it."
1: No.
3: Wait, this guy's
0: a
3: genius. I go, "Michael, that guy obviously shoplifted it and then sold it for double outside."
2: Oh, see, got me too. I was like, "What? You met the author."
3: He's
2: I don't understand.
3: "How do you know that?" I'm like, "Michael, authors don't just stand outside of bookstores and sign books
1: down the street."
3: "Did he have other books he was selling?" He's like, "No, man. He said it was his last copy."
0: How lucky.
2: Honey, that's Stephen King. He sells that all the time.
1: Do you have a fake signed book?
3: So, yeah. Nice. And it is a big signature.
1: Wow.
2: Say a name?
3: It's just mostly scribbles. You can't really tell.
0: Classic author signature.
3: Yeah.
2: You got the name wrong.
3: If anyone wants to buy a signed copy, I'm the author, and I'll sell it to you for triple.
0: It's going to go for a lot of money. Jose, what's been on your mind?
2: Well, recently I tried a different massage spot.
4: Oh, yeah.
2: Because I'm not going to the one that I normally go to anymore.
3: Yeah, the one where you used to get beat up.
2: Yes. Well, I'm glad you said that. In my first appointment at my new place, I meet Manny.
3: Okay.
2: He's asking me questions, getting to know me.
3: Yeah.
2: And then he says, "Hey, what pressure level do you like?" And I'm like, "Oh, yeah." I say firm.
3: Yeah.
2: Right?
0: Yeah.
2: And then his eyes light up. And he's like, "Okay." And he chuckles.
3: Oh.
2: I lay down, and I had mentioned, "Oh, I have one spot here on the left side of my back." And I kid you not, immediate elbow grinding up and down my back, up and down. And I'm like, "Oh, ow, ow, ow." And I'm saying, "Ow."
3: Oh,
2: right?
3: Gosh.
2: He says, "If you want firm, I'll give you firm."
4: Oh, my God.
2: I made a football player cry this week.
3: Oh.
2: And I'm telling him, "Okay, well, let's not just go too firm." He cuts me off and says, "All right, I'm going to put your body into shock now."
0: Body into shock?
2: Yeah, and I said, wait, why am I going into shock? And he's like, "You need to go into shock. Stop fighting."
3: What?
2: He's like, pushing it. So he grinds my calf until it's literally seizing and shaking on its own like this. And he's like, "Now you're in shock." And I'm like, "Thanks? I don't understand this."
0: Mission accomplished?
2: I'm hurting so bad. And at the end, he's like, "So what do you do for work?" I tell him I'm on a radio show.
3: And you're crying.
2: And and he goes, "No way. From Brooke and Jeffrey in the morning." And I'm like, "Yeah, I need

0: like, "You're Jose?" Oh. And obviously I hadn't laughed time.
1: Yeah, where's the laughter?
0: Yeah. So he goes, "If I would have known it was you, I probably would have gone lighter on you."
2: What?
0: I said no house stop many times.
1: Yeah.
0: But I had a memorable massage from a fan of the show. Hey. Thank you, Manny.
3: Yep. Alexis, what's been on your mind?
4: So I went to Hawaii.
0: Whoa.
4: And I went snorkeling for my first time. And I'm like, all right, I'm going to see a turtle underwater.
0: Yeah.
4: This is my goal. Okay. 7 a.m. I'm like, turtle time. I'm going to find one.
3: Manifest it.
4: No turtles. No. Yeah. Okay. Next beach. We're relocating.
1: Okay.
4: I hear a lady come out. She's like, "Hey, I saw a turtle over there," telling somebody else.
1: Yeah.
4: He runs in the water. And then I hear him yelling to his wife. He's like, "Come here. Come here. Come here." So I embarrassingly grab my goggles and I run in the water.
0: Yeah.
4: I'm like, okay, I'm eavesdropping. I'm going to get this turtle.
0: No, but that's how you have to do it. I've been to Hawaii and some people are like, "Oh my God, dolphins!" And everyone runs.
4: That's what I thought. Except that he was excited about a camouflage fish.
0: Oh! It wasn't a turtle.
4: Like a flogger or something. He said, I don't even know. I was so mad at this guy.
0: Oh, God.
4: I'm done with you. Okay, we're at the third beach. I go in the water, and there it is, a little turtle.
0: Yay.
4: Okay? And so I'm that person now. I'm yelling. I'm like, "Guys, there's a turtle.
0: Yeah.
4: There's a turtle here. Everybody come see." Nobody cares. No. Everyone's like, "Hey, you actually just missed it. There was a bigger turtle. Like three times that size down the beach."
1: They out-turtled you.
4: Yeah, they out-turtled me.
1: Wow.
4: So I did run and find that one. And anyway, eventually, I did see so many turtles, I could see how eventually you don't care as much.
0: Luster,
4: you don't maybe as much, but I did get to see a turtle, everybody. Yes. So I was very excited. Yes. Yes.
1: All right, Jeffrey, what's on your mind?
3: Well, my parents came to visit this past weekend.
0: Oh,
1: boy. Oh, God, stop it with the smile on your face.
0: Should we play a song before we do this? Or?
3: Yeah, it's never an easy weekend when that happens. And my dad, usually, he'll arrive with like a checklist of projects that he's expected me to finish since the last time that he was there.
1: Oh,
3: so there was definitely some contentious moments.
1: Oh, because I'm guessing the checklist isn't very finished.
3: Some of them were, but they still believe that it's totally okay for them to run my life.
0: Yeah. Parents are all like that.
3: And there was one situation, we'll call it, where my dad handed me a wrapped present. And it's pretty big. I open it up. What is it? A giant framed picture of me in the rain at Disneyland.
1: Why?
3: Not a good picture, mind you.
1: Okay. Like, as a child?
3: No, currently.
1: What?
4: Wait, what?
3: Grown-up me from when I went earlier this year.
0: What?
3: I am drenched. My hair is matted and messed up. I'm doing like a forced half smile while getting flanked by Donald Duck and Captain Hook, who also don't look all that happy. And I'm not even looking at the camera.
1: Why did he give this to you?
0: I don't get it.
1: That he didn't go on the trip with you.
3: He was there for the first day.
1: Oh, he was. Okay, okay.
3: But my immediate question was, so you blew up and framed this?
0: Yeah.
1: Oh, you said that instead of just saying thank you?
3: Well, he's like, "You need more mementos up on your wall. This is you at Disneyland. I'll help you hang it in a nice spot. Where should we do it? Above the fireplace?"
1: Oh, yeah, right there.
3: You
1: yeah.
3: want it in the front hallway? It needs a good spot so everyone can see it.
1: Uh-huh.
0: Quick, let's take a picture of us putting it up, and then we'll put that picture in another room.
3: Bigger. So eventually, like, he was adamant that we hang it up, and I eventually just made something up that I have to repaint the walls, so there's no point. I'm going to have to take it down next week.
1: Wow.
3: So, got out of it. But this is what I get to deal with when my parents come to visit. That's what's been on our minds. You can text in 78592 and tell us what's been on yours. It's Brooke and Jeffrey in the morning.

0: It's Brooke and Jeffrey in the morning, and at least a year ago, we did a prank on this show called The Good News Trio.
1: Oh, yeah.
2: Yay, one of my favorites.
0: Where Brooke, Jose, and I were part of a dysfunctional, untalented barbershop threesome. And now we're going to go a step further.
3: That's right, hey. Jeff.
0: We are ditching our voices completely for just claps. And you're going to hear the name of our new group and the special musical magic we whip up for the birthday boy in your phone tap right now.
4: Hello?
0: Hey, is this Perry T?
4: Yeah, this is him.
0: All right. We hear it's somebody's birthday.
4: What? What's going on?
0: Let's keep the beat. My name is Tober. His name is Cody.
1: Yeah.
0: Your name is Dublin. And you're the birthday boy.
1: Yeah. Sick claps.
0: Well done, Jim.
4: What is this? What is happening right now?
0: Well, we're a musical group. We're called Catch Three's Hands.
1: Hey. Yeah. Oh. You know, like Catch These Hands, but Catch Three's Hands. There's three of us.
3: Yeah,
1: you know? We do birthday greetings and special announcements. We just making music with our hands.
3: So fun.
1: That was a free one.
3: Oh, I
1: that's
3: like
1: a freebie.
3: That
0: good work, Cody.
1: Oh,
3: that
1: thanks, Tober.
4: You know, I had no idea anything like this even existed.
0: Well, now you do, and we're here to give you a special little message, birthday man.
1: Yeah.
0: Are you guys ready?
1: Always.
0: A one, and a two, and a one, two, three.
5: We will clap you.
1: It's clapping instead.
3: Sorry, I didn't mean to step in, but this isn't a birthday one. So shouldn't we do something, you know, more fun?
1: Oh, wow.
0: What?
3: A birthday?
1: Are you in charge of the group now? Or is it...
3: I'm just saying we did this yesterday for that soccer team banquet.
0: And
3: this is, you know,
1: yeah.
3: It's a guy's birthday.
0: Dublin, we talked about this.

0: It sounds bad to just clap out the birthday song.
1: Yeah,
0: you know how that sounds.
2: I mean, it's just...
3: Hey guys, anything, all of it's fine, man. I just appreciate the call.
0: No, it's actually not fine because, Dublin, you were supposed to tell him.
2: Tell him what? Oh,
4: you ever remember the guy's name?
2: I lost the paper. I don't know what you
5: mean. Oh, Dublin!
3: It's Harry, and it's okay, guys. You guys don't need to...
0: Excuse me. You're trying to step in and tell me how to lead this musical group, it sounds like.
3: No.
0: You know what? Shh, birthday boy, shh. Take your birthday music, okay? Team, let's get through this.
5: It's a little harsh, but okay.
0: We have a message to deliver, and we're going to deliver it the right way, all right? So here we go. You guys want to do Rock Me Amadeus or anything from the Tom Petty catalog?
5: Let him pick.
2: Oh, God, so sorry.
5: What?
2: But I did not practice those last night.
5: No, Dublin!
0: Are you kidding me?
5: Just Dublin! Leave! You need to leave right now!
0: What is...
5: Angry hands!
0: Thank you for the...
5: I'm getting angry hands!
3: Hey, guys, come on.
2: I've just been thinking that maybe we could do more like snaps, you know?
5: Snaps?
0: Ew!
5: I didn't train to snap!
0: What are we, a sex-starved 1950s doo-wop group?
5: Go start your own band, Yoko. That's not what we're about.
3: Hey, take it easy.
0: Look.
3: Come on, man.
0: Perry, I'm really sorry about that. Let's go to the Tom Petty catalog.
3: Oh,
0: Cody, why don't you start us on Free Fallin'? Okay?
5: Oh, wow. Okay.
0: You got this, all right?
5: All right.
0: One and a two and a three.
5: Now I'm free.
0: Just the clapping, Cody.
5: Just
0: the clapping.
5: Sorry, it keeps me in tune.
2: See, snaps would be better than this.
0: Dublin, shut your mouth.
5: Yeah, Dublin, be quiet. I'm trying to do Free Fallin' by Tom Petty.
0: You're throwing
5: over
0: off
5: here.
0: His focus.
5: Come on.
2: You're clapping every 8 seconds.
5: Well, I gotta start over now.
0: Let it ruminate.
3: Oh, what's going on now?
0: This is Tom Petty's Free Falling Birthday Edition.
3: Okay.
0: All right, there you go, Paris. So we can do two more minutes of that if you'd like.
3: No, that was great. No, guys, that was fantastic.
5: Are you sure? I could go another hour.
3: Who paid for all this, by the way, actually?
0: Well, you're going to pay for it. $200?
5: Oh, yes, and the invoice.
0: Your wife Zoe said that you were good for it.
3: What? She wasn't going to pay for my own birthday greeting?
0: Yeah, that and for the prank phone call that we're doing on you right now.
2: Hey, clap it out!
5: Yay! It's a prank! It's a prank!
3: Oh my God.
5: It's a prank!
2: I'm off!
5: It's Dublin, you're off! Come on, Dublin!
2: It's like, when do you do the Dublin?
3: That was so awkward.
5: You're trying to reveal
2: you're
5: a prank
2: not
5: phone
2: even
5: call!
2: Doing
0: your name is
2: right.
0: Dublin, you should know when the double hits.
2: This is why we should snap.
0: Hey, just for being a good sport, we're going to give you a freebie.
2: Hey.
0: How about some Cotton Eye Joe?
5: Hey.
0: And go!
3: Oh yeah, why not? I regret saying why not.

0: here's a fun fact for you. It's Brooke and Jeffrey in the morning. The average all-in cost for a date in America right now.
1: Uh-oh.
0: And this includes pre-date grooming and gas money, along with the actual cost of the date.
1: Okay. Oh, it's going to be hundreds then.
2: Yeah, $1,200.
0: Climb to, you're guessing gas.
2: $1,200?
1: I'm kidding. Grooming
2: gas. Yeah, just the gas.
0: Any guesses? Just the average?
1: Average got to be $250 then. If it's grooming involved and like clothes.
2: I mean, $100 probably just for dinner,
1: Dinner's
2: right?
1: $100.
2: Yeah.
1: That's a normal
0: total cost, $189.
1: Close.
3: That, we
0: that's up 12.5% from last year, almost $200 for one date. Mm. And then it gets even dicier if you're a millennial like myself or Jose. Then it climbs to, you're right on the nose, $252,
1: wow.
0: Jose. But that's because we do.

0: valet.
1: And Jeff doesn't tip, so I don't know what he's talking about.
2: Yeah. Jeff sends a lot less
0: We have to earn it. Experts are calling it dateflation, with food, drinks, tickets, and just the cost of everything soaring right now, where over half of Americans now say they're going on less dates or choosing less expensive, less fun activities to do.
2: Okay, so here's what we do. We reinvent the date, right? It's no longer like a nice experience. It's like a fast food assumed always for all dates.
3: Go on a walk, no food.
2: There you go. Oh my God, that's even more progressive.
0: Maybe a timeshare presentation that we can do together.
1: Yeah, is Netflix too expensive with a subscription? Yeah. Is that what's going on?
2: If someone says I want to eat, that should be like the third or fourth date now. Like, wait, what? You want to get food?
0: Invest on this. Speaking of less fun dates, Brooke, the baby boomer's date average is $126 bucks, which is down a dollar from last year.
1: That's
0: so good
1: you get
0: job.
4: Senior
0: discount. Early bird. It's nice, but dateflation is officially here.
2: Wow.
0: Hopefully it doesn't affect any of the content that we do on this show. We'll find out with laser stories right after this.

0: 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Clean your food and your backside all at the same time.
1: No.
0: And trust me, you'll have the cleanest set of grapes in the entire neighborhood. Thanks to Laser Stories, the segment where we read weird news stories from around the globe.
1: Weird
0: stories, just like everyone else does, except we've got a laser.
2: Yeah.
0: And those other Squirtle Myrtles just don't.
2: Ew.
0: This first laser story is out of Washington, D.C. Police were called to the address of a vacant, boarded-up house after neighbors suspected someone was trespassing because there was smoke coming from the chimney.
1: That's a good sign.
2: Oh my gosh, I'm starting a fire?
0: When the cops arrived, nobody would answer the door, but they could hear someone inside, and wouldn't you know it, minutes later, they saw the guy climb out a second-story window and onto the roof.
2: What? Whoa.
1: Why not the first floor and just out?
0: I think he was trying to escape.
2: Like, yeah, he's probably like, on the second.
1: He's like the dumb blonde in the horror film that runs up the stairs.
0: Yes.
1: With
2: Oh my God, someone's here. I'm going to get in the shower.
0: The police got on the bullhorn and shouted for the guy to come down. But for some strange reason, he decided it'd be easier and smarter to climb into the chimney instead.
2: What? No.
0: As
1: the
0: it was
1: chimney?
0: Still smoking.
1: Oh, no.
0: And quickly got stuck.
2: Say it, but he's good.
0: The fire department came and had to give him an oxygen mask to breathe. Then they had to open up the wall to get him out.
2: They had to break the chimney open.
1: Gosh.
0: After that, he was arrested, but was first sent to the hospital just to be checked out. He is okay. It's unclear, though, what charges he's going to be facing. At least we do know that he's up for the Dumbest Criminal of the Year award, though.
2: Yeah.
1: Maybe there was a lack of oxygen already happening, and that's what led to this.
0: Just give him that final push. Let's go to your next laser story out of New Jersey. Last month, a 36-year-old man named Anthony Rhodes ignited a grocery cart full of fireworks in the children's clothing section of a store.
1: Who are these people we're talking about today?
0: Yes, it was on purpose, because he needed a distraction to steal some Walmart jewelry.
1: I think he's been watching too many Acme Looney Tunes commercials.
2: Sounds like a cartoon.
0: Well, it kind of worked. There was chaos when the fireworks started going off.
1: Yes, customers, and small children around because you're in the kids' clothing area.
0: People weren't hurt, but customers were fleeing to get out. Meanwhile, Anthony broke into a jewelry counter and stole multiple pieces worth nearly $10,000. And after the craziness stopped, police went back to the security tape and could clearly see Anthony breaking into the case and make off with the goods.
1: I'm guessing Anthony didn't wear a mask or they tried to hide his identity in any way at all.
0: Not even close.
1: Okay.
0: In fact, they recognized him from a previous incident, so they just drove right over to his place and arrested him. Don't you love it when it's that easy?
1: Yeah, it's like a frequent flyer. You know where you live.
2: Yeah.
0: So normally a crime like that in New Jersey might get you about a year in jail.
1: Yeah.
0: But thanks to the fireworks, the store also suffered nearly $10 million in damages.
2: Wait, $10 million? It had to have burned through some wires or something.
1: Or the sprinkler system went on.
0: So now Anthony's facing multiple charges, including first-degree arson and manufacturing an explosive device, which could put him behind bars for decades.
2: Yeah, I think that's like a big old federal list you're going to get on there making bombs.
0: Yep. See, next time you got to go for the confetti cannon to create the distraction.
1: Oh, that's even more annoying.
0: More annoying, less destructive. Let's go to your next laser story out of China. A local startup just launched a new wearable device for pets that claims to translate animal emotions into human speech with close to 95% accuracy.
3: Double rainbow.
2: I know.
3: Oh my God.
2: This sounds crazy because I don't have an animal, but I've been tracking this for years.
1: How can they tell it's accurate?
4: Yeah.
2: That's the problem.
0: The gadget, it hangs from your pet's collar, and then it uses AI to study things like vocal patterns, behaviors, and body languages to figure out what your pet is trying to say. And the translator itself costs about $118. That does not include the monthly subscription fee.
2: Yep.
0: And apparently more than 10,000 people have already pre-ordered one.
2: Wait a minute. What the monthly subscription makes me think they're going to pre-program it. Every time your dog barks, he's like, buy more stuff from this company. Buy more stuff from the company.
1: I think you're going to find out that your pet's actually talking smack behind your back. And you didn't know this whole time.
2: It like, doesn't like you.
1: Man, another Saturday night and you're home with me again. Huh? Yeah.
2: Well, you look fat in those pants.
0: Yeah. Before you start expecting full conversations with your golden retriever, you might want to wait a little bit because the company has not released any scientific studies proving the device really works.
2: Oh.
0: And apparently owners who have actually tried it are mostly frustrated, saying their animals just constantly talk about having to use the bathroom.
2: I saw a study on this that said they figured it out because they're always hungry. Mm. They know when

0: never hungry, but they're always saying they're hungry.
1: Mm-hmm. Yeah, it's just like, know. Just like hanging out with one of us.
0: Yeah.
1: Yep. Bathroom habits and when we're going to eat.
0: Yep.
2: So many have just switched it off. And when it rolls out to a larger audience, it could be a total bust or could be the greatest invention ever made.
0: Oh, dude, imagine bringing your dog to the store and he starts commenting on other people.
1: I just hope my dog is really smart and can do my taxes and stuff.
0: Oh, wow.
3: Or get the neighborhood gossip for you.
1: Oh, that'd be good.
2: The tea. We'll have to wait and see. Let's go to your final laser story out of the Decade Depot. Ooh. This could be more fuel for the generational divide, but reports are that a fair amount of Gen Zers and millennials have finally left their parents' houses, but now they're quitting their jobs to come back home again for a retirement.
1: Yay! You retiring at mom's
3: house? Oh, if I could. Yeah. I would.
2: In a recent national news article, they say that millennials and Gen Zs are burned out from corporate America, and they're looking to stop working for a while as part of something called adult gap years or mini retirements.
4: Wow.
1: Sounds nice. I never took a gap year. So I've always wanted to.
3: Right? That's a big regret. Yeah. Well,
2: the hashtag adult gap year on TikTok has thousands of videos of youngsters ranting about hustle culture, how overwhelming it is. So why is this happening now? Since, you know, being stressed and overworked isn't really anything new. One reason, the rapid changes being driven by AI.
0: Mm. Oh, yeah.
2: Causing younger people to want to retire early and figure themselves out.
1: Are you sure we're saying retire and it's just not give up?
0: Yeah. That's how it feels.
2: Uh-huh. Kind of synonyms. Rather than push through a deteriorating job that just isn't the same as the one you signed up for, they'd just rather take some time off and find something more intentional once the dust settles.
1: Yeah, like they could be a YouTuber.
2: Yeah.
3: Brooke, you go travel the world. Haven't you seen the TikToks?
1: And do YouTube and TikTok.
0: You make money off of it.
1: Yeah.
2: Yeah, do a YouTube of setting off fireworks inside of a Walmart to steal the jewelry.
0: There you go.
2: He's finding himself. As for this guy, his dream is to take a gap year and fly to Vietnam so he could live inside the New Balance shoe factory there.
0: Hey.
2: In fact, he might never actually come home.
0: Yeah. That's paradise to him.
1: Nothing will be in balance after he's done.
2: That's right. And that sound means Laser Stories has come to an end for the day. We'll do it again, same time on Friday.

0: Has Brooke been off her game, or are we that close to summer where she's just mailing it in now?
1: Oh.
2: I'm sorry, did you say something? That's where I was paying attention.
0: She's hardly even awake anymore.
2: I'm here.
0: Either way,
2: did you say summer?
0: Yes, it's coming.
2: Yeah, let's go!
0: And we've had a record number of listeners calling in to play because they smell fresh blood in the water.
1: Whoa.
0: And they are coming in for the kill, including today's new challenger, Andrew. Where's your confidence level at today?
3: First time for me, so it's like middle to low.
2: Well, with that dramatic music behind it, it still sounded intimidating.
4: I'd like to say Brooke takes it easy on the first timers, but I think she goes harder.
2: Mm-hmm. Yeah. All right, Andrew. Yeah. Well,
4: I mean, I scared him.
2: Yeah.
4: I'm so sorry, Andrew.
0: However, it's going to come your way. It's coming. So let's send Brooke out of the studio so we can get to the game. You got 30 seconds to answer as many questions as possible. If you don't know when you can say pass, but you have to beat Brooke outright if you want to win. Are you ready?
3: Yes.
4: Good. All right.
0: You got this. Your time starts now. Today is World Otter Day. What special tool do sea otters often carry and use like a pocket knife?
3: A rock.
0: What are the pearls in boba tea made of?
3: Tapioca.
0: Hammer, anvil, and stirrup are bones that help make up which body part?
3: Our hip.
0: In the Jungle Book, what's the name of the man cub?
3: Labu.
0: What European country is home to famous Spanish steps? Hint, it's not Spain.
3: Croatia.
0: All right.
4: Very nice, fancy guess.
0: There we go. Andrew, good work. Brooke's going to rejoin us in the studio. And Andrew is a new player. And it says here on my screener, Andrew, that you do home remodels. And the number one thing that you think people should remodel in their home is what?
3: I'd say their floors. Makes a big difference.
4: Ooh.
3: Go to hardwood if you have carpet.
2: Yeah.
0: Do you do trampoline flooring?
2: Ooh.
0: Is that an option?
2: Or opposite, Velcro.
0: Yeah. Velcro
4: shoes.
0: Your
4: kids are going to sit in the Velcro room if nobody shuts up. No one can stand
0: up. We just created a really cruel punishment for parents.
4: I think we need to get into child care.
0: I'm proud of us.
5: <All right. laughs>
0: And Andrew, we just added a whole new layer to your business, so you're welcome. Now it is Brooke's turn. Brooke, are you ready?
2: I am.
0: Your time starts now. Today is World Otter Day.
2: Ooh.
0: What special tool do sea otters often carry and use like a pocket knife?
2: A stick.
0: What are the pearls in boba tea made of?
2: Boba.
0: Hammer, anvil, and stirrup are bones that help make up which body part?
2: Foot.
0: In the Jungle Book, what's the name of the man cub?
2: Mowgli.
0: What European country is home to the famous Spanish steps? Hint, it's not Spain.
2: Portugal.
0: Got those answers in. Now it's time to head on over to the scoreboard to see how you both did with Jose.
6: Well done! Well done!
0: Bolaños.
4: Andrew, you got 2 correct today.
2: Oh, you may have beat me today, Andrew.
4: Brooke, you got the same exact amount of questions in as Andrew did. He got 2. You only won, Andrew.
3: Let's go.
2: You did it, Andrew.
4: You win.
0: Wow. Andrew, congratulations. You take down Brooke. And the company continues to suffer for it.
2: Good.
0: Well done. Let's go over the answers for everybody. It's World Otter Day. Sea otters often carry a rock with them.
4: Yeah.
0: Which they use like a pocket knife to crack open shells.
4: Smart.
2: They're so cute.
4: Yeah, they are.
0: The pearls in boba tea are made out of tapioca, Brooke.
2: Oh.
0: There's tapioca in those little pearls.
2: I knew there was tapioca balls. I don't know why.
4: You're like Boba's Boba.
0: Yeah.
4: Get over it.
0: It just is what it is. Hammer, anvil, and stirrup are bones that make up the parts of your ear.
2: Huh.
0: Or the bones inside your ear.
2: Interesting.
0: In the Jungle Book, the man cub is named Mowgli, and the famous Spanish steps you would find in the country of Italy.
4: The original. There are other Spanish steps other places, but the...
2: Where are they?
0: In Rome.
2: Oh.
4: Yeah.
2: Never been there.
0: Andrew, congratulations. You beat Brooke. Plus, just for being here, you're going to get some Brooke and Jeffrey swag from us, okay?
2: All right.
3: Well, thank you.
0: Absolutely, my man.
2: Andrew, I hope you never call us again.
3: What?
4: Yeah, why?
3: I had a lot of fun.
2: Yeah. I know, but I didn't.
0: She wants to put you in that Velcro room so you can't get out.
4: Yeah.
2: Hopefully nobody's napping in that room. It's very loud every step you take.
0: But it is a good time having you on the show, Andrew. We hope you come back.

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0: You think dating's hard now?
1: Yeah.
0: Believe it or not, it was much, much worse back in the 1600s.
1: Oh.
2: Was it, Jeff?
1: I mean, was there even dating, or did you just get, like,
0: there was.
1: Hooked up with somebody? Or what's...
0: Yeah, squires would call into ye local radio show. And they would say to the host, I went out with a princess who saved herself from a fiery dragon.
1: Oh,
0: witch! She's a witch!
2: That's a witch, Jeff!
0: And then a knight would jump in shouting, that's nothing. My maiden asked me if I would like to purchase 5 chickens. And I said, wait, you can count? Witch! Total witch!
2: Dating is hard.
1: So, must have been hard for you guys. It sounds easy for these ladies.
2: All these educated witches.
0: Yeah. Thank God times are different now. But meeting people is still weird as ever.
1: Witch!
0: And we have the proof of all the witches still in existence. Brand new Battle of the Tinder dates is coming up at 9:10.

0: hopeless daters. One dating app that dares you to swipe right. The question is, whose love life is more tragic? It's Battle of the Tinder Dates.
1: It is the dating game show that reminds you you're just one poison apple-induced coma away from finding true love.
2: Oh, I thought you were going to say from a good night's sleep.
1: All of the above. It's Battle of the Tinder Dates, where two of our listeners go head-to-head to figure out whose love life is the most tragic. We'll go over the rules in just a second, but first, let's meet today's contestants. In this corner, just like those two cuddly little Disney characters, she also ends every episode with a pile of nuts in her mouth. Because she loves almonds, please welcome Chippendale Abigail.
3: Hello. Hey.
2: Storming those big cheeks of yours, Abigail. So cute.
1: And in the other corner, just like the famous Disney princess Cinderella, she spends most of her days on her knees. Because they force her to scrub the floors.
4: Okay, I'm noticing a theme here.
1: It's unfair. Say hello to skinned knee Lindsay. Lindsay, back me up here.
2: Lindsay, you can actually virtually slap him if you want to.
5: Yeah.
1: You should slap the people that are making you clean the floors. That's what I think. But here's how the game works. One contestant will start by telling one of their worst date stories. The other will try to counter with a nightmare story of their own. We're going back and forth for three rounds until we declare a winner. Let's kick it off with Chippendale Abigail. Go for it.
3: Okay, so I went out with a lawyer who took me to the movies, but before it started, he was like, I hope you're okay with this, and pulled out a legal document from his pocket.
2: What?
1: Uh-oh.
3: Yeah, and he had me sign a thing saying I wouldn't talk during the film.
2: Oh my God, could he make copies and could we all get a couple of those?
3: It was like a legit document, like I signed it. But
2: I thought he was joking.
1: He was serious?
3: No, it was real. He even had a little flashlight and a pen.
2: Oh. He sounds fun.
4: Yeah.
1: He must have had an experience before that where a woman talked the entire time during his movie and it ruined it for him.
2: So that makes it okay?
1: I'm not justifying it.
2: It sounded like you were.
1: Lindsay, can you counter?
3: So I went to a karaoke bar.
2: Oh, that's like
3: right
2: karaoke
3: now.
2: And teriyaki.
3: Thank you. I couldn't get it out my brain.
1: Karaoke bar.
3: I went with this guy, and he served me a list of songs that were off limits.
2: Oh.
1: What?
4: That you weren't allowed to sing?
3: Yes. It was probably like about 50 songs.
1: Whoa.
4: 50?
3: And then he said that it reminded him of all of his exes, so I couldn't get up there and do any of them.
2: These two men...

0: we both went out with are setting boundaries.
1: Oh, yeah. You're telling me I can't sing Baby Shark? Are you kidding me?
2: We're through round one. We got to go to your next round of stories. So, Abigail, what have you got for us?
3: All right, here we go. I went on a hiking date, which seems like a great idea, and I brought my dog along.
4: Okay. Oh,
3: and my dog loves to pick up sticks and carrying them in his mouth. And at one point, I said, like, how cute that was.
4: Yeah.
3: But that was, like, a huge mistake because I think my date wanted me to think he was cute. So he picked up a stick and put it in his mouth.
4: Oh, no way.
3: Yeah.
0: That's kind of funny.
3: It was, like, a little funny, but, like, it went too far. He just, like, kept doing it. Oh. And then I just was, like, walking with, like, two beings that had sticks in their mouths.
2: Oh, God. They're both stopping at the side of the trail to lift their leg.
4: Yeah.
2: It's not cute.
0: And stop sniffing my butt, okay?
2: Yeah, I think you got out of that one. That was a good one to dodge.
4: Good.
2: Lindsay, can you beat it?
5: Yes, so I met up with this guy, and he would do his own sound effects everywhere that he went.
0: Oh, I feel like there's so many men like this. Honestly.
4: Yeah. In my head.
2: What kind of sound effects?
5: So, like, if we opened a door, she would quietly go,
4: oh, no. Oh. Making it creaky.
5: Yeah, so we were sitting there at the table eating, and the waiter dropped a fork, and he made an explosive sound.
0: Oh, wow.
4: It's like you're living in a comic book.
0: Does he realize he's doing it?
5: Yeah. Oh, yeah. I mean, he did it the whole entire night.
2: Well, I'm not sure why you would turn away a guy with so much talent.
4: Oh, yeah.
2: That's your choice. All right, we're on to our third and final round. That means we need your best stories here, ladies. So, Abigail, what have you got for us?
3: Okay, so I met a guy, and on his profile, he said he was into, like, swimming and snorkeling, you know, like, water sports. And so, like, that sounded fun to me. Like, I surf. So we, like, go to dinner, and we go back to his place, and he told me he had a surprise. And a few minutes later, he was calling my name from the bathroom. So I go in, and he's in the tub with a snorkel mask on, just, like, splashing around. And he wanted me to get in, but I just left.
4: Oh. I swear, dude. Us guys, we're just big kids. We don't grow up. We just, like, learn stuff.
0: Yeah, that's fun.
4: But we don't be sure.
6: That's how you end up getting talked about on here.
3: Yeah.
2: Well, you missed out on bathtub time. Skinny Lindsay, last chance.
5: I'm actually kind of embarrassed about this, but so I met this guy, and he took me to a picnic in the park.
0: That's cute.
2: Okay.
5: So we met up, walked to a spot with his, he had like a picnic basket and everything, pretty romantic. He pulls out a whole rotisserie chicken, and then he says he wants to film me eating the whole thing with no napkins and just my hands.
0: Oh.
2: What? That's a free chicken.
0: Why does he want to video you, though?
6: I
5: don't know what I was thinking, but I was hungry, I did it.
4: Brooke's nice. Like, I do that anyway without him asking.
2: Yeah. You no hand ate a rotisserie chicken.
5: Yeah, well, the last thing is that... actually, the last time I checked on YouTube, it's still up there, and it's called The Chicken Didn't Stand a Chance.
0: Oh. That a girl. Wow. I'm proud of you.
2: You took down that chicken.
5: Yeah.
4: Hope
5: you
4: didn't swallow a bone.
2: I'm impressed.
0: Greasy.
2: Yeah. Well, we got the final bell. That means the match is over, and we need to score it. Alexis, who are you giving it to?
6: I'm doing Abigail for the guy who put a stick in his mouth.
2: All right, we got one for Abigail. Brooke?
0: I got to go Abigail, too, for the lawyer with the no talking at the movie.
2: Oh. That means congratulations, Chip and Dale Abigail. You are our mournful maiden of the week. How does it feel?
5: I don't feel like a winner. I'll say that.
0: But dating never makes you feel that way, so that's okay.
4: Yeah.
2: Congratulations, Abigail, on your victory. And text in 78592 if you want to appear on the next edition of Battle of the Tinder Dates. We got your phone tap coming up right after this.

0: One of our listeners wanted us to prank her husband while they're on vacation together.
1: Oh.
0: Her original idea was we tell him their house is burning down.
2: Oh, that was their idea.
0: Yeah.
3: That's
0: not funny. And we were like, no, we've already done 9 different house fire pranks in the last 2 months. We need something else, something weird that's happening maybe on your trip.
1: Ooh.
0: And she mentioned that her husband does have a unique travel quirk where he always brings along his own jar of peanut butter.
2: Oh,
0: a specific brand, specific kind that he likes to take with him. And we said, okay, that might work. Just let us know when he's out by the pool and we'll call him.
2: About the house fire, right?
0: No. We're sticking with the peanut butter idea.
2: Yeah, right.
3: Sorry. Peanut butter fire.
2: I'm following now, Jeff.
0: It's your phone tap right now.
4: Hello?
5: Hi, I'm looking for Scott room 1311.
4: Speaking, who's this?
5: I'm calling from Resorts. This is Iona Corolla.
4: Okay.
5: I understand you checked in yesterday, and we just hope you are enjoying your stay so far.
4: Oh, I'm down at the pool right now. Thank you.
5: Oh, I love that. Glad you're enjoying the amenities here. However, I do have a situation I need to bring to your attention.
4: What's that?
5: Well, our housekeeping was in your room about a half an hour ago and saw something suspicious sticking out of one of your bags.
4: What are you talking about, though?
5: Well, the maids weren't sure, so...
4: Well, the maids weren't even supposed to go into the room at all, so why are they even doing in there?
5: Hear me out here, okay? They just opened up your suitcase and saw you had a jar of peanut butter in there.
4: Why would anyone open up a suitcase that wasn't theirs?
5: Well, because they saw something suspicious.
4: And how was a jar of peanut butter suspicious?
5: You know, I don't feel comfortable getting into that, but I'll just say we've had issues with nut spread in the past.
4: You've had issues with what?
5: Nut spread. Yeah, you won't believe the incidents we've had with celebrity guests bringing their own peanut butter to the hotel, only to be used for erotic encounters.
4: Well, there's nothing in your rules about not being able to bring a snack to the hotel.
5: Well, have you read all the rules? Because I think you're missing one.
4: There's nothing about bringing your own snack to the hotel.
5: Peanut butter's not a snack. It's definitely a spread.
4: It is absolutely a snack, ma'am. That's why I brought it.
5: Okay.
4: And it's none of your business, by the way. What are you doing?
5: I'm preventing what has happened in the past. I think I went over that. It's for the safety of our guests.
4: Look, I'm not some weird, freaky celebrity guest

0: like you've had in the past. I'm just a normal dude that likes peanut butter.
1: So do you want to know who I'm referring to?
0: No!
1: I'm sorry. It is my professional duty to uphold the integrity of this hotel.
0: What?
1: I will say I do enjoy a tasty M&M from time to time.
0: So you're saying me and M&M are bringing peanut butter to the hotel and that's a problem?
1: You said it. I didn't say it.
0: Yeah. I don't care who's doing what with peanut butter. You can't go through my bags because I'm a guest.
1: Yeah, actually, you can. You're on our property. And we need to protect our hotel from any further sticky spread situation. So we did have to confiscate your peanut butter.
0: What? You just took it?
1: Oh, you will be allowed to retrieve it and take it with you when you check out.
0: What are you talking about? You went through my bag and you found peanut butter of all things and you took it? What kind of show are you running?
1: Okay, with the language. Yes, sir. If you don't mind me asking, what were you planning to do with the peanut butter?
0: What do you think I was planning to do with it? Eat it. What do you think people do with it?
1: Right, eat it. After you spread it on who?
0: Look, I don't know what kind of weird stuff you got going on with the hotel, but I'm here to eat the peanut butter and do nothing else with it. Okay. So I don't know what the problems you're going to have further if you don't give me back my peanut butter, but I need it.
1: How's this? I've been doing this a long time, and sometimes you just get a gut feeling about somebody.
0: Hey, wait, so now you're some kind of a Swami mind reader?
1: No, I was trying to say something positive about you, and let you know that I'm willing to bend the rules just a little.
0: Put my peanut butter on the elevator and send it back up. I'll go grab it.
1: Yeah, you know what? I will do that as soon as you sign a waiver and give us a non-refundable $300 spread deposit.
0: What?
1: Then we can look the other way.
0: Are you freaking joking?
1: Oh, I'm not, but your wife Sophie is.
0: What does my wife have to do with this?
1: Well, she's the one that set you up for this phone tap. Yeah.
0: What?
1: Yeah. It's a prank phone call. This is actually Brooke from the radio show Brooke and Jeffrey in the Morning.
0: Oh, my God. Are you kidding me?
1: No. She called us. She said you were down by the pool. And she said it'd be a perfect time to prank you.
0: I just realized that I'm screaming at you in front of all these people.
1: Yeah, I bet you're getting some pretty weird looks.
0: No, even with the sunglasses, I know they're staring.

0: All right, guys, let's just get out of here. Show's over.
1: All right.
2: I mentally left like an hour ago.
0: Yeah, I could tell.
2: So,
0: I don't know if you ever arrived.
3: Yeah, that's true.
2: It's debatable.
0: You actually going to be on time tomorrow, Brooke?
2: Me?
0: Yeah.
2: I'm always on time.
0: Yeah,
2: what?
0: Sure.
2: I'm Jose, on my own time.
0: Jose, can you be in charge of Brooke being actually on time to work, please?
2: He's late every day.
3: Yeah, when I get in, I'll make sure tomorrow she'll be on time.
0: There it
3: I'm
0: is.
3: I'm like an hour behind her.
0: We need some accountability on this team.
3: Yeah, Brooke. Yeah. Come on.
0: Yeah, you checked out years ago, Brooke. Everybody knows it.
2: That's what you do when you do something for a long time. You just mail it in. That's where I'm at in my career.
3: You're
2: I'm in the mail it in phase.
0: Okay.
3: You're supposed to be the responsible one, okay?
2: Oh,
3: I'm expected to be late and stupid.
0: Well, I'm going to take a lesson from you, Brooke. Let's just mail in the
2: mail
0: end of the show.
2: In.
0: Okay, that's
2: nice.
0: It. It's
2: less
0: over.
2: Effort, man.
0: Who cares?
3: You're listening to whatever station we're on. I don't even know anymore.
2: Yeah, just say, have a great day.
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1: 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Does anyone have a human crane machine?
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3: A Portage man will be in court next month to face a charge of intoxicated use of a vehicle causing injury stemming from a UTV crash about a year ago. Brian Johnson also charged with intoxicated use of a vehicle stemming from the incident that occurred in May of last year. He has since resigned his position with the Portage Police Department. A passenger on the UTV suffered severe injuries and has since recuperated. The Portage School District will be closing two elementary schools in the coming weeks. Both the Endeavor Elementary School and the Lewiston Elementary School will be shut down. An open house will be held at Lewiston tomorrow night from 4:30 until 6:30. Declining enrollment and financial considerations are the reasons for the closures. Congressman Mark Pocan will be holding a town hall gathering tonight in Reedsburg. He'll be at the public library on Vine Street beginning at 6 o'clock. It's the fourth of six such gatherings this week. Highway 12 near Baraboo experienced buckling yesterday in the first heat of the season. The left lane of the westbound Highway 12 was closed for a time as repairs were made. The lane reopened early last night. More heat expected today. We could reach the upper 80s. And Wisconsinites disagree with the state Senate's decision to vote against a $1.8 billion tax deal. A new poll found 80% of those surveyed believe the package should have been passed earlier this month. The deal would have provided funding to schools and property tax relief and would have given direct payments to income taxpayers. Now you're up to date. I'm Tom Demine, Magnum Media News.
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3: Mostly sunny today, upper 80s. Wind should be calm. Tonight, scattered showers possible, 53. Tomorrow, sunshine, 77. Tomorrow night, clear, 49. Friday, sunny, 84. Friday night, mostly clear, 55. And for Saturday, more sunshine, 83.

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3: Mostly sunny this afternoon, upper 80s, northerly winds 5 miles per hour. Tonight, scattered showers 53. Tomorrow, sunny 77. Tomorrow night, clear 49. Friday, sunny 84. Friday night, mostly clear 56. And for Saturday, more sunshine, 83.

0: uplifting and inspiring as you've been for me for all this time. 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
1: Here are some stories we are working on today. A Portage man will be in court next month to face a charge of intoxicated use of a vehicle causing injury stemming from an incident that occurred a year ago. Congressman Mark Pocan will be holding a town hall gathering tonight at the Reedsburg Public Library. The Portage School District will be closing another elementary school in the coming days. An open house will be held tomorrow night at Lewiston Elementary. Due to the heat yesterday, one lane in the westbound Highway 12 near Baraboo experienced buckling and had to be closed for a time. And Wisconsinites disagree with the state Senate decision to vote against a $1.8 billion tax deal.
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1: Mostly sunny this afternoon. Upper 80s. Northerly winds 5 miles per hour. Tonight, scattered showers 53. Tomorrow, sunny 77. Tomorrow night, clear 49. Friday, sunny 84. Friday night, mostly clear 56. For Saturday, more sunshine, 83.

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3: A Portage man will be in court next month to face a charge of causing injury by intoxicated use of a vehicle subsequent to a UTV crash that occurred about a year ago. Brian Johnson also charged with resisting arrest. The crash in May of 2025 injured a passenger who is recuperating. Johnson has since resigned his position with the Portage Police Department. The Portage School District will be closing a pair of elementary schools after the current school year in a cost-cutting measure and due to declining enrollments. Both the Endeavor and Lewiston schools will be shut down. An open house will be held at Lewiston tomorrow night from 4:30 until 6:30. Congressman Mark Pocan will be holding a town hall gathering tonight in Reedsburg. He'll be at the public library on Vine Street beginning at 6 o'clock to take questions from constituents regarding federal issues. It's the fourth of six such gatherings this week. Highway 12 near Baraboo suffered buckling yesterday in the first heat of the season. The left lane of the westbound highway near Baraboo was shut down for about an hour to allow crews to make the necessary repairs. More heat expected today. We could reach the upper 80s. And Wisconsinites disagree with the state Senate's decision to vote against a $1.8 billion tax deal. A new poll found 80% of those surveyed believe the package should have been passed, and the support was strong along party lines. The deal would have provided funding to schools and property tax relief and would have given direct payments to income taxpayers. Now you're up to date. I'm Tom Demeen, Magnum Media News. Mostly sunny this afternoon, upper 80s, northerly winds 5 miles per hour. Tonight, scattered showers 53. Tomorrow, sunny 77. Tomorrow night, clear 49. Friday, sunny 84. Friday night, mostly clear 56. And for Saturday, more sunshine, 83.

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1: A Portage man will be in court next month to face a charge of intoxicated use of a vehicle causing injury stemming from a UTV crash about a year ago. Brian Johnson also charged with intoxicated use of a vehicle stemming from the incident that occurred in May of last year. He has since resigned his position with the Portage Police Department. A passenger on the UTV suffered severe injuries and has since recuperated. The Portage School District will be closing two elementary schools in the coming weeks. Both the Endeavor Elementary School and the Lewiston Elementary School will be shut down. An open house will be held at Lewiston tomorrow night from 4:30 until 6:30. Declining enrollment and financial considerations are the reasons for the closures. Congressman Mark Pocan will be holding a town hall gathering tonight in Reedsburg. He'll be at the public library on Vine Street beginning at 6 o'clock. It's the fourth of six such gatherings this week. Highway 12 near Baraboo experienced buckling yesterday in the first heat of the season. The left lane of the westbound Highway 12 was closed for a time as repairs were made. The lane reopened early last night. More heat expected today. We could reach the upper 80s. And Wisconsinites disagree with the state Senate's decision to vote against a $1.8 billion tax deal. A new poll found 80% of those surveyed believe the package should have been passed earlier this month. The deal would have provided funding to schools and property tax relief and would have given direct payments to income taxpayers. Now you're up to date. I'm Tom Demeen, Magnum Media News.
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1: Mostly sunny this afternoon, upper 80s, northerly winds 5 miles per hour. Tonight, scattered showers 53. Tomorrow, sunny 77. Tomorrow night, clear 49. Friday, sunny 84. Friday night, mostly clear 56. For Saturday, more sunshine, 83.

Don't talk down to me, that's not gonna work now. 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I don't even wanna go to your house. 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Eventually, I bet that we could've made this work and probably would've figured things out. 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

gorgeous. Today's best mix, Mix 106. Well, it's your girl Trey Trey. Happy Wednesday. I had to think about it for a second because I'm like, it's Wednesday. It's throwing me off because I've been moving all week and it's a 4-day week. So there you go. But yes, I'm making it through. You know, moving is never fun, but I'm actually pretty excited to get into my new place. So I'm officially moving on Friday, but just moving things over, making a couple trips last week, making a couple trips this week. So Friday's the official day and I'm just so excited. I really

0: All right, coming up in the show, I'm going to let you know all things happening around town. And celebrity gossip, we've got lots to discuss. We're going to talk the Black Eyed Peas reunion at the AMAs, Olivia Rodrigo, Ariana Grande, and more. So stay tuned. It's all coming up on Mix 106.
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7: Mostly sunny this afternoon, upper 80s, northerly winds 5 miles per hour. Tonight, scattered showers 53. Tomorrow, sunny 77. Tomorrow night, clear 49. Friday, sunny 84. Friday night, mostly clear 56. And for Saturday, more sunshine 83.

Today's Best Mix? Mix 106. Well, if you caught the AMAs on Monday, it looks like a lot of fans were very happy for this reunion. Fergie unexpectedly showed up at the American Music Awards to accept an award with her Black Eyed Peas bandmates. This had fans of 2000s pop in their feelings and begging for a reunion. So it looks like Fergie officially left the Black Eyed Peas in 2018. And this was actually the first time the group had an appearance as a quartet on the AMAs. It's the first time publicly they've been seen in years together. So when Fergie initially left the group, will.i.am said she wanted to focus on being a mother to her son, Axel. So you never know. This might spur something. They might get back together again.

inspiring.

Today's best mix, Mix 106. Well, this is another thing I love about the summer when the weather gets nice. Music in the park. There's free music in the park every Monday night at 6 at Riverside Park in Boston, beginning June 1st with solo artist Jim Jebel, performing acoustic folk, rock, country,

0: 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So to come, we got The Weeknd, Leon Thomas, and Taylor Swift all coming up on Mix 106.
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6: Mostly sunny this afternoon, upper 80s, northerly winds 5 miles per hour. Tonight, scattered showers 53. Tomorrow, sunny 77. Tomorrow night, clear 49. Friday, sunny 84. Friday night, mostly clear 56. And for Saturday, more sunshine, 83.

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Mix 106. Well, the dates of the Kalani World Tour have been announced with 33 stops currently on the schedule. The tour kicks off on August 6th in Minneapolis before moving to LA, New York, Dallas, Atlanta, and other cities across North America. It wraps up on October 3rd with a hometown show in San Francisco. Looks like an artist pre-sale begins Wednesday at 10 a.m. local time, followed by additional pre-sales taking place throughout the week. Tickets then go on sale to the general public Friday at 10 a.m. local time at KalaniWorldTour.com.

fire and that you've been for me for all this time. And I love you, and no one is freaking frontier, yeah, or smarter.

Today's Best Mix, Mix 106. Olivia Rodrigo has already released two videos for songs for her upcoming album, You Seem Pretty Sad for a Girl So in Love, but she's apparently filmed another one. She was photographed during the shoot, standing on a New York City street while surrounded by dancers in pink tutus. I love a tutu.

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7: Widely scattered showers tonight, mid-50s, east winds 5 to 10 miles per hour. Tomorrow, sunny, 77. Tomorrow night, clear, 49. Friday, sunshine, 84. Friday night, mostly clear, 56. Saturday, sunny, 83. Saturday night, mostly clear, 52. And for Sunday, more sunshine, 80.

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Mix 106. Well, Ariana Grande is releasing her new single, Hate That I Made You Love Me, on Friday. And so far, I mean, I think anyone's heard so far is like electronic bleeps and bloops. But yesterday, she shared what seems to be a lyric from the song. She posted a photo of herself and captioned it, 'cause I barely tried.

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4: Widely scattered showers tonight, mid-50s, east winds 5 to 10 miles per hour. Tomorrow, sunny, 77. Tomorrow night, clear, 49. Friday, sunshine, 84. Friday night, mostly clear, 56. Saturday, sunny, 83. Saturday night, mostly clear, 52. And for Sunday, more sunshine, 80.

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2: Magnum Media Sports. The postseason began last night for track and field athletes with regional competition. In Division One, advancing to sectionals on Friday from Reedsburg. On the boys' side, Will McConowitz in the 100, 200, and long jump. LJ Brunken in the shot put. Jonah Williams in the high jump. Jaden Vanderhoof in the pole vault. Lincoln Benish in the long jump. And the 4x100 relay. For the girls, the 4x200 relay. Advancing for Baraboo on the boys' side, Oscar Lefebvre in the 16. Will Betcher in the 32. Keneal Fairweather in the 110 hurdles and 300 hurdles. Isaiah Romano Thompson in the 300 hurdles, long jump, and triple jump. Also Aiden Dineen in the shot and discus. Elijah O'Donohue in the discus. Drake Niles in the triple jump and the 4x800 relay. For the Baraboo girls, Hannah Krieger in the 100. Ella Mayer in the 400. Maddie Gilbert in the 32. Lily Rogers in the shot and discus and the 4x4 and 4x800 relay. Boys tennis subsectional competition yesterday. Advancing to the sectional in Division One from Reedsburg, Jack Meyer and Brady Rist at singles. The doubles team of Tristan Cools with Mason Siechlag. From Baraboo, Nico Korovitz advances to round two. Boys

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Both Reedsburg and Baraboo advanced their full teams to next week's sectional at the Reedsburg Country Club. At a sectional in Deer Valley, qualifiers from Partyville moving on, Kingston Galetka and Jared Killeran. On the softball diamond, regional semifinal action last night. In Division 2, Portage advances with a 2-0 win over Platteville. Julia Chilson struck out 8. McKenna Kirkendall had 2 hits. Portage at Monroe tomorrow night. Also in Division 2, Reedsburg succumbed to Mount Horeb 13-2. Olivia Renenberg, 2 hits for the Beavers. In Division 1, Baraboo eliminated by Middleton 8-5. For the T-Birds, Ziva Valley with a round tripper. In Division 3, at Poinette, blank Columbus 13-0. The Pumas will host Dodgeville tomorrow. Regular season baseball, Reedsburg defeated DeForest 11-2. Winnie Alonzo, Gavin Budnick, Ian McClure, 3 hits apiece. Portage lost to Poinette 9-5. For the Warriors, Matthew Simonson, 2 hits, scoring twice, knocking in a pair. Rody Kearitz with 2 hits. For the Pumas, Kyle Hellenbrand, 4 hits, 3 RBI, 2 hits apiece from Sawyer Cook and Talon Schoenberg. Baraboo blanked Platteville 5-0. Owen Rogers, 2 hits, scoring twice. Brody Borkland with 2 hits, 3 RBI. Ethan Huseman with a pair of safeties. Magnum Media Sports.

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0: 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Well, it's your girl, Trey Trey, signing off on your Wednesday. I hope this four-day week is going well so far. Just a few more days until the weekend, so that's what's nice about the four-day weeks. I guess the question is, do you think four-day weeks go faster or do they go slower? What do you think? Well, you can answer it tomorrow because I'll be back talking all things happening around town and, of course, your celebrity gossip. So I will talk to you all then on Mix 106.

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4: Widely scattered showers tonight, mid-50s, east winds 5 to 10 miles per hour. Tomorrow, sunny, 77. Tomorrow night, clear, 49. Friday, sunshine, 84. Friday night, mostly clear, 56. Saturday, sunny, 83. Saturday night, mostly clear, 52. And for Sunday, more sunshine, 80.

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